0: The Melbourne father who disappeared in India has been arrested and charged with murder after allegedly confessing to the killing. Sunil Sharma, a 66-year-old maths teacher, travelled to India to sell two properties so he could return to Australia to retire. His disappearance 2 weeks ago was treated as suspicious. Indian police say they've arrested Mr. Sharma's brother for murder. It's alleged his sister-in-law, nephew, and another person were also involved in his death and destruction of evidence. A diver has died in Western Australia after he was bitten by a shark. It's the fourth fatal shark attack in Australia this year. The BBC's Ella Bicknell has the details.
1: The 35-year-old man was spearfishing off Michaelmas Island, a nature reserve southeast of Perth, when he encountered the shark reported to be 4.5 metres long. He was taken ashore and treated by paramedics, but later died from his injuries. Two people were killed in shark attacks last month, another man near Perth, and a man who was fishing on the Great Barrier Reef. Scientists believe increasingly crowded waters and rising ocean temperatures are shifting migratory patterns, which may be contributing to a rise in shark attacks. The authorities have urged residents to report sightings and are increasingly using drones to track and monitor coastal waters.
0: The Pope has arrived in Spain for a week-long visit. He'll meet with groups who look after the welfare of migrants. It coincides with a speech by US Secretary of Defence Pete Hegseth linking illegal immigration in Europe to the D-Day landings in World War II. Pope Leo's urged political leaders not to promote division.
2: Our age, seemingly shaken by terrible imbalances and conflicts, cries out from its depths for peace, for a new understanding of the human person and its inviolable dignity, for a civilization of love.
0: A ceremony is being held in Canberra this morning to pay tribute to Australians who served with the Bomber Command during World War II. Shannon Kirkwood reports.
3: The annual Bomber Command commemorative ceremony is being hosted by the Australian War Memorial. The ceremony acknowledges the men and women who served in Bomber Command and to ensure their deeds in the 1939 to 1945 conflict are not forgotten. An estimated 10,000 Australians served with Bomber Command in World War II. 3,500 lost their lives. This year marks the 85th anniversary of the first operations by an RAAF squadron over Germany.
0: In tennis, Russian teenager Mira Andreeva has claimed the women's French Open crown. She defeated Poland's Maja Falenska in straight sets. Andreeva is the youngest woman to win the French Open title since Monica Seles 24 years ago. She spoke to reporters after the match.
4: I've had dreams, I've had a lot of thoughts on how it's going to happen, if it's going to happen, when it's going to happen, where. The feeling in real life is so much better, obviously, than in your dreams. And it just feels amazing looking at this trophy and, you know, realizing that this is actually true and I can call myself a Grand Slam champion, I guess.
0: Kimi Antonelli has taken pole position for the Monaco Formula One Grand Prix. The Mercedes driver edged out Red Bull's Max Verstappen and Ferrari's Lewis Hamilton. Australia's Oscar Piastri will start seventh on the grid ahead of McLaren teammate Lando Norris. In the Super Netball, Queensland Firebirds won 66-59 over the Sunshine Coast Lightning in Brisbane. The Adelaide Thunderbirds won on the road 66-60 against the New South Wales Swifts.
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10: 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Timmy Ryan with you. It has just clocked on 5 past 10. Sunday morning, part of the 3-day long weekend. If you're lucky enough to be a part of it, your 4-day forecast for Gippsland and the Valley. Today it's looking pretty good. Mostly sunny day. Light winds, 17 degrees. Tomorrow, Early morning fog, sunny afternoon, light wind 17. Tuesday, we're told a chance of early morning fog, 18, and 19 on Wednesday. Currently on the number one highway right here at 104.7 Gippsland FM. We have it on 13 degrees as the music rolls on this Sunday morning. Thanks, Lynn Harvey. Another exceptional program, as always. And I don't know how she does it. But in the meantime, this is Mr. Adam Harvey. And this is called Working Overtime on a Good Time.

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It's 104.7 Gippsland FM. Things to say. 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

0: good time.
1: Oh yeah, come on Adam, rock on. On the number one highway, it is Gippsland and the Valley's 104.7 Gippsland FM, 14 past 10. Good morning, legends. How are you? I don't know. For some reason, it feels like I haven't spoken to you for 6 months. There's been a lot happen in the last 7 days. Trust me, there's been a lot happening. Of course, Adam Harvey at the

Top Pub in Morwell, trucking with Tom. Unbelievable. We got a big show lined up for you this morning. We're going to hit the highway number one full on and flat out right to its face. If you'd like to be a part of the program, jump on board on 51348444. Yep, in my J3 Bedford, Dad, we are fully loaded. I've still got my brick phone with a cigarette lighter that goes in to charges my phone. We have been a lot happening. Of course, Adam Harvey at the Top Pub in Morwell, trucking with Tom. Unbelievable. We got a big show lined up for you this morning. We're going to hit the highway number one full on and flat out right to its face. If you'd like to be a part of the program, jump on board on 51348444.

Next hour, we're going to be catching up with Dan Russo. Of course, you know him. He's got all those big trucks. They're mostly pink. Dan's truck in Australia. We're going to be catching up with Dan in the second hour. He's got seven or eight trucks up there at Alexandra as we speak. And we'll be talking to Dan Russo in the second hour. If you'd like to be a part of the program, legends, jump on board. You know all the social media platforms, Tim Ryan Trucking with Tim through Messenger. But in the

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It's Adam Harvey here, letting you know that you're listening to Truckin' with Tim, my old mate Tim, on Gippsland FM 104.7.

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You'll see the Truckin' with Tim live page. Hit play. Even I know how to do it. That's quite remarkable for a bloke that drives a truck. But Travis Sinclair, Sons of the Road. Good morning, Mafra. How are you? Just thinking about Adrian Britton. He just loves smoking the band. He loves Convoy. He's an integral part of Beach Good Transport over there. And in fact, I was just talking to a bloke that's just got a job at Beach Good Transport in Mafra on Thursday. He said he's starting up there. And I said, well, you're in good hands. Barry Beachgood, Adrian Britton, and Barry's son, they're the finest family transport businesses that you can find. As you know, you would have seen a post yesterday about I need to buy Slim a kennel for winter. And anyway, I was in my local hardware store in Traralgon yesterday. And right one, if you're listening, I don't fabricate things. These are the stories, these are the moments of Tim's life that I share through radio, every minute on radio. And I'm so lucky and blessed to have that accessibility to talk about Tim's life on radio. But yesterday I was in my local hardware store in Traralgon looking for a kennel for Slim, and I noticed there was this elderly lady struggling to lift up a bag of dog food and to put in a trolley. I said, excuse me, don't you lift that. I can put those two bags. I can walk you to the car and take the two bags out of your trolley and put it into her car. And she said, no, I shouldn't be doing that. She said to me, she just had a shoulder reconstruction a couple of weeks ago. I said, what are you doing lifting that bag of dry dog food into your trolley? And I said, you got dogs, have you? And because that's the strike of conversation we have. And she goes, yeah. And I said, what are their names? And she said to me, Adrian Britton. Like I said, I don't fabricate. I don't brag. These are the moments. And guess what her dogs are named? One of her dogs is Smokey and the other dog is called Bandit. Can you believe that? And I know that's your all-time favourite film, Adrian, Smokey and the Bandit. And I thought, wow, these planets are aligning. And then I said to this lady, who we were total strangers, I said, can I ask what breed of dogs are they? And guess what she said? And I kid you not, this elderly lady at a hardware store in Traralgon yesterday, she said that they were Jack Russells. I'm going, how much more can this get? So I've got to play this song. So for that lady in the hardware store yesterday, for Smokey

0: He's got one more show left, folks. The whole world's gone country. One last call. Alan Jackson. That time we saw him in Melbourne, I think it was Matt from the Dargo River Inn. I think this was Alan Jackson. Sarah Evans were playing at Rod Laver Arena. I remember it like it was yesterday, but I've got to be right with names. I think it was Matt and his wife were in the front row, and they got Alan Jackson to sign his hat, his cowboy hat. It was just incredible. So one last time that's happening in Nashville, that'll be the last time we see Alan Jackson for the moment publicly on stage. And I'll never forget that. And I knew the response. There was like 15,000 people at Rod Laver Arena, and I think there was 14,900 people from Gippsland. It was incredible. The whole Rachel Cochran, are you listening, Kev? It was an incredible event, and I've said this publicly before. He's come from Georgia, a state in America, to Melbourne, and I remember he opened up with that song, Gone Country. That was his first song that he played, and halfway through his set, they brought out these bar stools and they did an acoustic session. And I said to the guys I was with and my mates there at the time, I said, have a look at him. He cannot believe that he's travelled 20,000 kilometres from his hometown to Down Under playing in Melbourne. He's thinking, what is this all about? I could read his brain because he couldn't believe it. It was his first time to Australia. And I know Razor and Tracy Sterling up there near Elmore, if they're listening this morning, they're probably out feeding cattle or mowing crops in their tractors. Razor and Tracy, you saw that moment. And I know you, Razor, in your bus, you went to every Alan Jackson concert on the Eastern Seaboard, from Melbourne to Sydney to Brisbane in your mobile bus. But that moment of time with Alan Jackson, looking at that crowd of 18,000 people, and they were all from Gippsland, I must admit, that was a moment of time that I will never, ever forget. All right, we're going to go to some sponsorship announcements. Good morning to Dean and Danny Young and all the crew at Young Signs this morning.
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0: And a special shout out to Dean and Danny Young. Wow. I remember when your mum and dad sponsored this radio show. I went down to Chickerell Street 28 years ago and I said to Kevin, I'm starting a country music show. Kevin, I'm looking for sponsors. And would you like to be a part of it? It's not much money. We're all volunteers. We don't make a dollar out of it. We just love doing it. And Kev said, where do I sign? And I will never, ever forget that. So Dean and Danny Young, if you're listening this morning, and Liz, beautiful people. And, of course, Young Signs, still today, proud sponsors of Trucking with Tim right here at 104.7 Gippsland FM. But in the meantime, legends and the number one highway, let's get into it. 21 away from 11, Dan Russo, live from Alexandra next hour. This is Keith Urban.

On the number one highway, it is Gippsland and the Valleys 104.7. 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And then an hour's time after 12 o'clock, you can re-listen to this madness and mayhem on the podcast. 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You'll be able to hear it that way. Even I can do it, and that's something else. For everybody, I asked a question yesterday about Slim and a kennel for winter because, you know, he's my soulmate. He's everything. I'm not sure if Chris and Sue Jordan are listening, but Sue Jordan, Superwoman I call her, Sue said to me, and Slim will be 2 years of age, and Ted, on the 14th of July. So on the 14th of July, Ted and Slim, they're a bit like Smokey and the Bandit. They'll be two. And I've shared a lot of my stories about Slim on radio. And yesterday I asked the Trucking with Tim family about a kennel because it's coming into winter time and I'm thinking, gosh, you know. And I bought him a coat yesterday and a new kennel. Yeah, Colonel, if you're listening, I'm not really good at putting things together, like building things. And it looks like there's screws and all sorts of stuff involved. So I might have to ask you for some help. But I walked him not far from home and I shared a post on social media and I played this song. And this song is quite an amazing song. And it's been played right around the world at the moment. So I thought I might just play it now. This is Ella Langley, Legends. It's called Choosing Texas here on 104.7 Gippsland FM. Hey, Texas Walker, if you're listening, good morning.

0: could you imagine when Ella Langley comes to Australia? She hasn't been here before. And wherever she goes, it'll be a no-brainer. It will sell out within moments. Imagine her and Riley Green touring Australia together. She'll know. I mean, Australia is the second biggest market for country music. Our country that's green and gold is the second biggest market in the world when it comes to country music. And, you know, you got to look back at people like Slim Dusty, Smokey Dawson, those ones that paved the way of country music in Australia. And these Americans, I mean, I remember Brad Paisley. He said, we're like a floating Texas. And we are like a floating Texas. He came down here and it was only a week ago that he turned around and came back because he could see the potential of country music here in Australia. The biggest names in Nashville, they love this country, like Tim McGraw. I mean, Brooks and Dunn, they had a pretty quick turnaround the first time they came to Australia. They went home and thought, what the hell is going on this floating island down here that's full of kangaroos and koalas? It's just amazing. But Ella Langley and Choosing Texas. Look at the time. It's 11 away from 11. Next hour, we're going to be talking to Danny Russo from Dan's Truck in Australia. He's up there. Alexandra is a buzz this morning. Andrew Embling, the MC up there. I know Andrew personally. The 13,000 people will enter Alexandra this long weekend. And I saw a clip on Wind News that one of the judges, they judged 10 trucks. And now, I'd hate to be a judge. I've only been a judge once at a ute muster at Berwick, and I'll never ever do it again, trust me. But now they're doing 300 trucks, and I can see the potential. I don't know whether Maddie or Johnny Batista or Leanne from Ballarat Community Hotel, what we witnessed last Saturday night at the Ballarat Community Hotel, 600 people, Logan and Courtney Jane, and the volume of trucks. I don't know, in 29 years, I'm not sure if, like, I'm 56. I'm not sure if I'm going to be here in 29 years. But just like Alexandra, I can see the potential at Ballarat. You know, Johnny came up with his idea of getting these lighting towers and parking lighting towers under the trucks, and Callie Durkin and Johnny Prezioso and Tub Dawling and all the people that travelled. There was a Johnny Maloney truck there. There was even a 35-year-old T-line that was there. But I can see the potential at Ballarat for Alexandra to go to Ballarat. I truly can. Les Warren, man, you and the amount of caravans and mobile homes, that was amazing. It seriously was. I'm doing a fair bit of reflection this morning, but I saw a post on social media yesterday about a very, very dear friend of mine that loved Alexandra Truck Show, and sadly he's no longer with us anymore. And if Cassie and Jackie Milady are listening this morning, I saw that beautiful photo, Cassie, of your dad, Lawrence Milady. Now, Lawrence Milady, wherever Tim went, over 28 years of public gigs, that white hat was always there. Always there. He stood beside me day by day, every public gig that I ever did. And I don't do this for anything else, that I just enjoy it. But at Lawrence's eulogy, at Lawrence Milady's eulogy, there was a line said that he would always listen to Truck with Tim. And I don't do it for that. I just do it because it's the only thing I know what to do. And Lawrence, I miss you, mate. I know you'll be up there with that white hat on. Just an incredible human being. And Gunner and Dingo and all the M'lady family, this one's for you, you legends.
1: I still feel 25.

special times. Love you, Gunner and Dingo and all the m'ladies. In fact, Gunner, I don't mind sharing this story. I remember your dad used to pull up at the Trafalgar Hotel. I think it's the Criterion Hotel in Trafalgar. There'd be 25 blokes in the bar, 4 o'clock on a Saturday afternoon. And here comes old LD with the gooseneck. And there'd be 23 blokes would hop into the back of that gooseneck to come to Churchill's Saloon. Jeez, I must have upset the owner of the Criterion Hotel because he just lost all his drinkers. But though, when I used to see that Mac that used to pull up at Churchill's Saloon bar, and then I used to see your dad, he'd always drink out of a glass. He's very, very special glass. Oh, boy. Just incredible. All right, legends, it's time to crank it up. Hey, we saw a lot of love last Saturday night at Ballarra Hotel. I'm not sure, but I don't think there's any love at Oklahoma. In the meantime, it's 5 to 11.

0: See, this bloke's been here twice since the start. Luke Combs, Ain't No Love in Oklahoma. We got a big hour to get through next hour, legends. We got a lot of music to play. We're going to be talking to Dan Russo from Dan's Truck in Australia, who's got 7 trucks that are parked up there at Alexandra as we speak. It's all happening. It's all happening next hour. And hold on to your house. If you'd like to be part of the program, you can be. If I could find a receptionist, if I had enough budget on 5134844. Or you can jump online to all the social media feeds, Tim Ryan, Trucking with Tim, and through Messenger. So hold on to your hats, folks. It's a big hour. Next hour, it's news time. It's 11 o'clock.
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2: Hello, I'm David Cameron. Gigs at one of Australia's most famous landmarks are set to get louder, along with lifting capacity limits, sound regulation for late-night concerts at the Sydney Opera House's forecourt will be raised to be consistent with settings for daytime gigs. New South Wales ministers say it's common sense, and sound restrictions would no longer be determined by residents of The Toaster, the nearby luxury apartment building whose residents have regularly complained about noise. The brother of a Melbourne father who disappeared in India has been arrested and charged with murder after allegedly confessing to the killing. Sunil Sharma travelled to India to sell 2 properties so he could return to Australia to retire. Indian police say Mr. Sharma's brother confessed to drugging and killing the 66-year-old maths teacher. Queensland's Premier and senior ministers will be in the South Burnett today for a community cabinet. The meeting in Kingaroy this afternoon will give residents an opportunity to share ideas and concerns. Premier David Crisafulli will host the meeting, which is expected to touch on community safety and health services in the region. Authorities in China say they'll be inspecting any eyewear worn by the millions of students sitting crucial college entrance exams today to make sure they're not wearing smart glasses. Here's the BBC's Tom Kavanagh.
3: Several provinces, including the municipality of Shanghai, have warned that they'll be on the lookout for anyone trying to enter the exam room with smart glasses. Equipped with cameras, Wi-Fi and AI capability, the devices open up all manner of possibilities for would-be cheats. The authorities have said that any glasses brought into the exam room will be thoroughly examined by supervisors, and any candidate caught bringing in banned devices will have all of their exam scores voided.
2: American media reports say the US Treasury Secretary is considering using Iranian assets to pay for future damage, which Iranian attacks might cause to the US's Gulf Arab allies. The reports, which haven't been confirmed, say Scott Bessent has also directed a team to assess the costs of repairing damage already inflicted. Iran has demanded that the US unfreeze more than $20 billion of its assets. A change to the nation's pregnancy care guidelines is targeting the leading infectious cause of disability in babies. CMV is a common herpes virus. If contracted during pregnancy, there's a risk the unborn baby can be infected. It can lead to conditions such as cerebral palsy. The Cerebral Palsy Alliance Research Institute's Associate Professor Hayley Smithers-Sheedy outlines precautionary measures for pregnant women to reduce infection risk.
4: Wash your hands carefully after nappy changes or wiping noses. Kiss with care. Avoid those sloppy kisses on the lips from toddlers. Instead, try a kiss on the forehead. Don't share food or drinks or cutlery with young children, and avoid putting children's dummies or toothbrushes in your mouth.
2: Hundreds of cars and bikes are racing in the Central Australian Outback as the first leg of the Finke Desert Race officially begins. It's the 50th anniversary of the Red Dirt event, with competitors driving 230 kilometres from Alice Springs to Apatula today before racing the return leg tomorrow. And the Socceroos and Switzerland have drawn 1-1 in a warm-up game in San Diego ahead of the World Cup.
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0: It's just on 11:05. Timmy, where did that last hour go? I don't know. Your 4-day forecast, a part of the King's Birthday long weekend. Of course, we're all doing it for Neil Danaher to outrun the beast, as he used to call it. Your 4-day forecast for Gippsland and the Valley for today. Beautiful day, in fact, mostly sunny, light winds, 17. Possible morning fog tomorrow, 17. Tuesday, chance of early morning fog. A mostly sunny day, 18 degrees. And on Wednesday, a partly cloudy day and a top of 19 degrees. Currently on the number one highway, 104.7 Gippsland FM, we have it on 16 degrees. Buckle up and hold on. Dan Russo from Dan's Truck in Australia coming up real soon.

Oh, yeah, if you don't mind, please, at 11 past 11, Mr. Adam Harvey, who I spoke to yesterday, in fact, and he played at the Top Pub last Thursday night. What a special night. Then he went to Lilydale, then he went to Geelong, and he was in Ballina last night in New South Wales, and, you know, Adam and I go way back. Slim and Dusty, Slim Dusty and Adam Harvey were the first two people to help me in February of 1998, and I'll never forget that. Tom Curtin was another one. But we help each other out in country music. We help each other out in Australia. That's the Australian way. We just dig in and help each other out. But when I had Tomei and Troy and Tom, I bought a heap of stickers from Young Signs, Truckin' with Tom stickers. I bought them off Young Signs, and when I look back, when Adam gave Tom his first gold record, and I said, how do you want to do this, mate? Naturally, the first thing I said was, no, Tom would love a working overtime on a good time cap. That would be sufficient enough. He said, no, I want to give him something that money can't buy. And anyway, we turned up to the Top Pub and spoke to Adam privately, and I said to him, now I'm not saying it privately now, I said, how do you want to do this, mate? I mean, do you want to do it in front of 300 people, or do you want to do it in the car park at the end of the show? He said, no, let's do it privately before everyone comes in. So Anthony Dahlia, champion up there at the Top Pub in Morwell. They're not sponsors of mine, but I used to go to school with Anthony, but with the connection through Adam, you know, you help out other people when things are tough, and tough like Tom has gone through a lot, and it was a moment in my life that I will never forget, to think Adam gave Tom his first gold record from his recording company. That doesn't happen every day. And it will probably never happen again. But I just want to say that connection from Tim to Adam to Adam to Tim to Tom to Tomei and Troy, you can't pay for that. Because that moment of time, there's photos on Tim's page and Tomei's page and Troy's page. That moment of time, that little man, tough like Tom, he doesn't realise what he has received. He's gone through hell. I've seen photos of him with no hair, gone through treatments of cancer, been prodded, stabbed by needles over his cancer battle, and nobody deserves that. No little child deserves that. But what I am trying to say is what Adam has given Tom, when Tim's age, which is a long way away, then Tom will understand the worthiness of that golden record. It was just incredible. I said to Adam after, I rang him Sunday afternoon after the radio show, I said, mate, you can't do that. You can't do that. He said, no, I'm going to do that. It just, the solidarity in the community through country music, through Adam Harvey, through Tom Curtin, through Dolly's Dream, from Carly Knight at Bairnsdale Health Centre, it's just incredible. I'm stuck for words. All right. 15 past 11. I've got to be professional. We've got Dan Russo from Dan's Truck in Australia coming up in a minute.

0: right across the planet via truck and with GippslandFM.org.au. Travis Sinclair actually does a good version of that too, Brothers of the Highway. Talking about Brothers of the Highway, I've interrupted this young man. I haven't met him personally yet, but we've spoken on many occasions over the phone. His name is Dan Russo. He's got these beautiful trucks that cut material all across Victoria and interstate. He's up there in the main street of Alexandria. He joins me on the line this morning. Dan Russo, good morning!
1: Good morning, Tim. How are you?
0: Full on and flat out. More to the point, how are you, mate? Is the sun shining in Alexandria at the moment?
1: The sun is shining. Wow. And the people are out.
0: Awesome, Dan. I'm sitting in the studio here on Highway 1 and I'm looking towards the west. The sun's shining. It looks like it's going to be a pretty nice day. I mean, especially for where you are at the Alexandria Truck, Ute and Hot Rod Show. The weather's perfect, mate.
1: It is. You couldn't get a better day, I reckon. It started off a bit chilly, a little bit foggy, but once it all cleared, it's all systems go up here, that's for sure.
0: Now, paint a bit of a picture to the Truckin' with Tim listeners, Dan Russo, of what you're looking at the moment. I mean, when this event started 29 years ago, they had 10 trucks turn up.
1: That's correct, yep. And now we're nudging probably 300, if not more, this year. My little legs are tired from walking around up and down the street. There's just too much to see.
0: And Andrew Embling, he's a mate of mine too. He's in public broadcasting as well. But, I mean, for the township of Alexandra, 13,000 people they're expecting, 300 trucks. It's a great thing economically for a little rural town in Victoria, Dan.
1: Oh, the community loves it up here. Yeah. We're at the at the sponsors dinner last night, and the mayor was talking about how good the show does for the community and what they're able to do with the funds that raised, and it's tremendous. It's awesome. It's great.
0: Incredible, mate. And I know there's a big target on mental health and transport up there this weekend and the money. The one thing that I like about Andrew, everything stays in Alexandra. Do you know what I mean?
1: Correct, like,
0: people, the trucks come from all over Australia, park up, have a good time, have a cold one, But raise money for mental health. And, it's a no-brainer. It's a winner-winner all over the place.
1: Exactly right. Like they were mentioning last night, the medical van that they've got,
0: yeah,
1: you know, was able to diagnose mouth cancer for the first time.
0: Really?
1: It could have been Australia, and it happened in Yay. Three people from Alex went down to Yay and got diagnosed, and they were able to get treatment rather than face the consequences.
0: Did you say mouth cancer, Dan?
1: Correct, yeah.
0: Holy hatbox, that's incredible. And that health van that's up there doing checks on everybody, I mean, it's incredible. And the one thing I will say, Dan Russo, from Dan's Trucking Australia, is that when the chips are down, like the convoy for kids, the truckies are so generous financially and with their time in washing, cleaning, polishing.
1: Oh, of course. Yeah, the hours that go into a truck show. Yep. It's just phenomenal, and yeah, everyone does it off their own back, and it's beautiful to see. It's good.
0: Now, tell us a little bit about the transport dinner last night, mate. Where was that held, and how many?
1: That was held at the town hall, and it was a sponsors dinner night, and there was a comedian on hand, and music and speeches, and there was an auction, and it was good fun.
0: So it was
1: good to get a good laugh in. That's for sure.
0: Yeah, and where are you at? What street? I know I'm interrupting you, but where are you standing right at the moment? Are you in the main street?
1: Oh, right at the moment, I'm down where my trucks are outside the town hall, but I'm actually off to the side, down a little dirt path, looking at the creek. So yeah, I can see my trucks though, and
0: Hey Dan, I know we haven't met each other personally, and I've interviewed a lot of big players in country music, not only country music, but in all walks of life, and I'm gonna add your name to that list.
1: Oh, please.
0: No, serious. I mean, Jane from Through the Gears, Johnny Prezioso from Prezioso Transport. There's some big players, Johnny Maloney, Norm Bransgrove. There's some big players out there that listen and support this program. Now I'm going to add your name to it. But Dan, when you look back at your career, paint a bit of a picture about how you got started in trucks. I mean, I know you've started with one trucks and now you've got a fleet of them. And what's the journey been like, mate?
1: Think about the toughest journey you could face and times it by 10. I definitely wouldn't say my journey's been easy. I wasn't born into the transport industry. It's definitely something we've started off with in the last 9 years, and we've built what we've got, and it's come with a lot of ups, a lot of downs, and a lot of learning, and a lot of, I like to say, either pay to learn or you learn to pay, and I've had to learn to pay, and I think now I'm starting to pay to learn a bit, so it's kind of come in full circle, but yeah, we're a lot more calculated these days. You know, we're a lot more measured, and, you know, definitely the last 5-6 years has been something that's been, definitely a tough journey, but, we're still having fun, we're still smiling, so,
0: yeah. You remind me so much of Johnny Prezioso. There's this voice that I'm hearing, I'm thinking I'm talking to Johnny, but, Dan, you started with one trucks. Now, what have you got now? I see everyone knows your pink trucks that cart all across, you know, carton firewood and whatever sort of freight you're in there and having a crack. Yep. But where does your fleet and what have you got in Dan's Truck in Australia fleet at the moment?
1: Well, I thought we had 11 trucks, then I counted the other day. We're up to 13, so I must have missed a couple somewhere along the line. But, look, we're based out of Montrose in Victoria. Got a couple based up at Shepparton. We travel the East Coast and South Australia. We will get into the Territory one day when there's freight to be moved up there, but that's what we do. We move everything and everything that can be tipped off or augured, basically. We've got a fleet of Macs. From Kenworth, the Freightliner, a Western Star, a Volvo. Mostly late model stuff now. There's still a couple of older trucks which are nice, honest pieces of gear that we'll just keep on top of and keep happy.
0: Yep.
1: And we tick along, we work hard, and we're focused, and we do what we need to be done.
0: Yeah, you're carrying the country now. For anybody who would like to know that may not have known you before this morning, where can we find a little bit about where can we find a little bit more about Dan's Truck in Australia, like on social media feed or?
1: Yeah, I've got Instagram, which is Dan's Truck in Australia, Dan's Truck in Australia on Instagram. That's about it. I don't have a Facebook page.
0: But
1: kind of keep everyone up to date with that.
0: And I can't believe it, mate. My dad started Mobile Garden Supplies. 60 years ago. He was the first garden supplies on this side of Dandenong back then. And you cart grain to Lindale Poultry Farm, the Chook Farm, 500 metres up the road from Mum and Dad's garden supplies yard.
1: Yeah, we drive past all the time, and every now and then I'll do a load, and I'm like, I used to drive past and go, geez, this is garden supplies here on Old Melbourne Road. I'm like, oh, look at that, and then... Sure enough, you call and,
0: I know.
1: Very small world.
0: It is a small world, and we're both kings of red gum firewood, that's for sure. But, look, I cannot thank you enough, Dan. And next time you come down this way, I reckon we should have an hour trucking with Tim and trucking with Dan. Let's do this in the studio on Highway 1, mate.
1: That's a good idea.
0: We've got listeners everywhere, across the planet. And the one thing that I will say about the trucking with Tim listeners, Dan, they're the most loyal people on the planet.
1: That's good to hear.
0: Yeah. Amazing. What's in store for you for the rest? I know your wife and family are up there. So what's in store? Are you up there for tonight as well, Dan, or what's...
1: We might stay the night, otherwise we'll get going when the trucks all roll out.
0: Yeah.
1: I'll just spend the day walking up and down and socialising and seeing people you don't see once a year at the truck show and catching up, having a laugh. And listening to the music, a couple of bands playing, which is good. Yeah.
0: Beautiful.
1: It's an awesome atmosphere. You can't get a better atmosphere, I reckon.
0: Yeah, perfect, Dan Russo. And the thing is that we pass each other all the time on the road. We always just wave to each other, but we never have a conversation with each other. Maybe over the UHF briefly, but we never catch up and sit down. I mean, what happened at Ballara last week, 600 people, $12 million worth of trucks. It was a great thing. And Alexandra with Andrew Ebling, same sort of thing, that to bring everyone together, park up, turn that key off, and just speak and catch up with
1: them. It is a great time for drivers to catch up with each other. And you said it spot on. Like, you may call someone, you know, and talk to them through the night and talk to them during the day and speak to them on social media, but you won't see them for 6 to 8 months.
0: Yeah,
1: you know? And truck shows are where the catch ups are at.
0: Yeah.
1: So the socialising is amazing up here.
0: Yeah, amazing. And I always go back to Adam Harvey with the shake of the hand. And when I look back, my pop, my dad's dad, he exported timber from New G in West Gippsland to England in 1931.
1: Yeah, right.
0: He exported timber and he never met the builders that built those houses in England that were trees from New G, mate. It's incredible.
1: There you go, see? a handshake, I think, is as solid as a contract these days.
0: Absolutely, yeah, for sure. Well, mate, enjoy your time up there at Alexandra. I cannot thank you enough, Dan, for your time here on Trucking with Tim. Can we play you a song this morning?
1: Oh, of course you can, and it's been a pleasure talking to you, Tim, like always. But let's go for Highway Man.
0: All right, beautiful. Thanks so much, Dan, for your time this morning.
1: You have a good weekend. Thank you, Tim.
0: Okay, see you, mate. Thank you. Bye-bye. 29 to 12, that was Dan Russo from Dan's Trucking Australia.

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1: Would you like to learn about astronomy? 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
4: And of course we do thank our sponsors very much here on Gippsland FM. We're all volunteers. We just love it. It's 23 to 12. Phil Dix in the house. He's ready to take you away on his journey with Country Vinyl from 12 to 2. But then Ricky Sinclair, the voice of Velvet, from 2 o'clock this afternoon. I like Dan Russo. I like him. I've never met him personally, but he's, I'm not sure how. He sounds fairly young, and I think he is young, but the one thing I like about Dan is that, and I go back to that one thing, that you dream, you believe, you achieve, and he's done that. He started with one truck. He's had his ups and downs, no different to any of the big owners here in Gippsland, Bernie Wilton, John O'Connor, Norm Bransgrove, John Maloney, Tim Ryan. We all have our ups and downs, but we sort of get through our journey when it's talking about all things putting freight into people, look, whether it's depots, whether it's firewood, whether it's logistics. There's something about him that is pretty important to me. But in the meantime, we better keep things moving this morning. Hey, I love this song. If you're ever down and out, trust me, have a look and you're going to fly. This is Keith Urban, 22 to 12 here on Truckin' with Tim.

On the number one highway, north, south, east and west, we've got you covered. If you enjoy country music, at 18 to 12, Timmy Ryan with you. You're listening on 104.7 Gippsland FM. Holy hatbox, what a morning. It's been incredible. I haven't had time to even look at my phone, and I've just the amount of love and feed coming in here is quite incredible. There's one here who I donated to this young lady. She's getting her hair cut for a cancer council fundraiser. I gave her a few dollars. Lauren Caffrey of Mafra. And I just saw this post that says, also Ashley's house, the aged care home where I work, have two cats that are called Smokey and Bandit. I hope you raised a bit of money, Lauren. I did as good as I could for you. And now there's two cats called Smokey and Bandit. That's quite incredible. Brad Oscar Barnes. Hey, mate, I'm listening, enjoying. If you ever need a chat, just give a holler. Ben Smith, that time with Hudson at Ballara, when I was signing those stickers, that was quite incredible. And it's something that will sit with me forever. Andrew Crucial, I'm hearing you, mate. I get it. I know what you're saying. Jared Withers, Witherow, tuned in this morning, mate. Loving the show. Great soundtrack while I'm doing some painting at Toon Gabby Ranch with Molly washes her truck. Thanks, Jared. Dawn O'Connell. Yep. Get that. I understand that. Sylvia Dobbin, Robin Maureen Hanley. That was a special night with Adam, wasn't it? This is on the 24th of May. Hi, team. Only four more sleeps to go to see Adam and his show in Morwell. Good luck for your show today. This is on the 24th of May, and we are all listening. Thanks, Rob and Maureen. I love you heaps. Quite incredible. Sylvia Dobbin, there's Steve Lewis. The messengers. Good morning, Tim. Enjoying the show. Well done, Sylvia Dobbin. And it was so good to catch up with your son at Ballara last week, Johnny Dobbin. Rhonda Mills, Rebecca Peachy, Steve Peters. Morning, Tim. Loving the show. Can you please say hello to Lorraine Peters and Jeanette this morning? That was from a little while ago. Jacqueline Lee, thank you. It's just been incredible. A country music and a story to tell. Incredible. I'm going to be self-indulgent for 3 minutes and 49 seconds. I took 2 tonne of red gum firewood up to Old Jumbuck Road in the Geralangs on Thursday. And he's a pensioner. Him and his wife, they're retired. They're doing it tough. And then, anyway, I said, look, you're doing it tough. How can I help you out? I gave him a bag of kindling that my dad stacked in these grain bags in 2020 before Dad passed away, and I gave him them. He said, no, I'll pay you for them. I said, no, that's not the Ryan way we work. You can have these. Anyway, I told him I'll speak to you in 10 days. And I'm always so time poor. I'm always time poor. I've always got doing something for somebody else. But I said to him, I'll be in contact with you. Anyway, I know the government sometimes can give permits or they allocate money to help people who are in need for firewood. And we have that come through our system with Steve at the Weybridge. And I said, look, here's a number to ring, and he said he was going to listen this morning, and I said to him, look, if I can help you to get the government to pay a bit of firewood to keep your wife warm, I'll do whatever I can. Anyway, we started talking about music,
And he plays a ukulele, this man. He's 86. He lives when you go right up to the top of Jumbuck, and then you turn right and you come down Old Jumbuck Road. He's just there on the left-hand side. And we started talking about ukulele. And I said, oh, you play ukulele. I said to him, what's your favourite song when you play ukulele? He's 86 years of age. He said, it's this song that's called The Older I Get. I said, The Older I Get? And he said, yeah. And then I play on the ukulele this other song called Remember When. And I said to him, are you serious? This is Alan Jackson. He said, yeah, I love Alan Jackson. I said, well, look, I'm Tim. I play a country music show. If you're not doing anything on a Sunday morning between 10 and 12, you're more than welcome to join in. He's 86 years of age, and I've tried to help him to get some firewood from the government. And he said, I love the song, The Older I Get.

0: Phil Dick will be ready to roll down highway number one from 12 o'clock this afternoon. Ricky Sinclair, the voice of Velvet, from 2 o'clock. But in the meantime, this is Ronnie Dunn, Kicks Brooks, Brooks and Dunn. That's what it's all about, legends of the number one highway.
1: Well, you work and you slave and you spend all day in your thankless job. 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

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Legends. We got Phil Dick coming in from 12 to 2 this afternoon with Country Vinyl.

pretty amazing morning, legends. Enjoy your long weekend, whatever you're getting up to this morning. But in the meantime, to take us up to nearly 12 o'clock, one of the biggest songs, one of the biggest influences musically to this little fella that sits here in the J3 Bedford, this is Keith Urban. Somebody Like You!

0: Oh, what an amazing morning, legends. Part of the King's birthday weekend. The big freeze tomorrow at the MCG. Ain't seen nothing like it. I've been here for 2 hours, more than 2 hours, actually. I haven't even told you about the Truckin' with Tim line of merchandise that's coming. That's going to hit the stratosphere real soon. Truckin' with Tim country clothing. With Truckin' with Tim branded caps, stubby holders, rugby tops, singlets, dress shirts. It's going to be awesome. It's a minute to a 12. Watch this space, legends. All right, we've just got to calm things down a little bit now. It's been a massive morning. I say this every week. You guys and girls turn up every Sunday morning to take the drive with me between 10 and 12. I've had an incredible week, a week that you will not understand. But until we speak again in 7 days' time, it's the wheels of trucks that carry this country. It's the wheels of trucks that carry Gippsland. The Gippsland truck, it really does carry Gippsland. Keep believing in yourself. Keep painting your sky. Dream, believe, achieve, trust me. It's Tim Ryan saying big love to everyone. And thanks so much. Bye for now.
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2: Hello, I'm David Cameron. Communications Minister Annika Wells is facing fresh scrutiny of travel expenses over her use of Commonwealth cars for short trips in Canberra. Ms Wells says some of the costs are due to scheduling issues in the course of her work. She repaid $10,000 for travel rule breaches earlier this year. Speaking to Sky this morning, Labor colleague Amanda Rishworth downplayed the latest claims.
3: She has been really upfront and explained where she may have inadvertently and not been within the rules, and that's been dealt with. I think broadly she's done the right thing and has been very transparent, and I'll just leave it at that.
2: The brother of a Melbourne father who disappeared in India has been arrested and charged with murder after allegedly confessing to the killing. Sunil Sharma travelled to India to sell two properties so he could return to Australia to retire. Indian police say Mr Sharma's brother confessed to drugging and killing the 66-year-old maths teacher. The Israeli military says it launched 150 strikes in southern Lebanon, targeting what it said were sites connected to Hezbollah. The UN peacekeeping mission condemned an earlier Israeli strike on a Lebanese army vehicle, which killed three soldiers, including a brigadier general. The BBC's Sebastian Usher reports from Jerusalem.
4: There was a statement from the Israeli military saying that the vehicle in which the three Lebanese soldiers were in and were killed was moving suspiciously in an active combat zone, and that essentially is why the Israeli forces took action. We've seen this with members of the Lebanese army, which are not involved in the conflict, and we've seen it with the UNIFIL force, which has been patrolling the border zone between Lebanon and Israel for decades, where they, again, don't get involved in any of the combat, but they get caught up in the crossfire.
2: A new health campaign is helping to prevent one of the leading infectious causes of disability in babies. The Cerebral Palsy Alliance is encouraging Australians to adopt simple preventative hygiene measures to reduce the risk of infection from the common herpes virus, CMV, during pregnancy. If the unborn baby is infected, it can lead to conditions such as cerebral palsy, epilepsy, and hearing loss. Speaking to National Radio News, the Alliance's Associate Professor Hayley Smithers-Sheedy says she's hopeful the campaign and recent changes to pregnancy care guidelines will increase awareness.
5: It can also mean that some women will be identified for referral on for antiviral therapies if they're identified as having a new CMV infection in the first trimester.
2: In tennis, Russian teenager Mira Andreeva has claimed the Women's French Open crown. She defeated Poland's Maja Falenska in straight sets. Andreeva is the youngest woman to win the French Open title since Monica Seles 24 years ago. She spoke to reporters after the match.
1: I've had dreams, I've had a lot of thoughts on how it's going to happen, if it's going to happen, when it's going to happen, where. The feeling in real life is so much better, obviously, than in your dreams. And yeah, it just feels amazing looking at this trophy and, you know, realizing that this is actually true and I can call myself a Grand Slam champion, I guess.
2: And Kimi Antonelli has taken pole position for the Monaco Formula One Grand Prix. The Mercedes driver edged out Red Bull's Max Verstappen and Ferrari's Lewis Hamilton. Australia's Oscar Piastri will start seventh on the grid ahead of McLaren teammate Lando Norris.
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James. Reuben James. All the folks around Madison County cussed your name. Just a no-count sharecropping colored man.

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And Carl Perkins and his Hallelujah special opened up today's show with a little bit of a different opening, but we're trying to do a hot change with Studio One, and we've kind of got there. And Dolly Parton is next on today's Country Vinyl, the song she included on her 1963 tribute album to Kitty Wells and Patsy Cline, Honky Tonk Angels.

That was recorded in 1980, being included on his Back to the Barrooms album for MCA. The saxophone solo featured on the track was by Don Markham of The Strangers. Don Gibson wrote and recorded Sweet Dreams in 1955. Although his original was eclipsed on the charts with a cover released in 1956 from Farron Young that reached number 2 on Billboard's Hot Country Singles. And since then, covers by artists including Emmylou Harris, Tammy Wynette and many others have been recorded. Farron Young on Country Vinyl with Sweet Dreams.

We heard Brooks and Dunn on Country Barn. Our salute to the country artists of past times on Gippsland FM, connecting our community with Good Girls Go to Heaven. That's a song they included on the Steers and Stripes album they recorded for Arista in 2001, and that album sold 1 million copies in the United States. My name is Phil Dick, and I hope you're enjoying the show I'm bringing to you today, or finally got going to you today. But we're up and running now, we hope. And the next song is You'll Never Know. That was included by Patsy Cline on a 1957 debut album for the Decca label. Patsy Cline on today's show with Then You'll Never Know.

0: Alabama on Country Vinyl with Dixieland Delight. That was a track recorded in 1982 for the Closer You Get album. That was for RCA National and was written by Ronnie Rogers while driving on a rural road in Tennessee. And Dixieland Delight topped Billboard's country chart and sold 1 million copies in the United States.
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0: The next on Country Vinyl is Stonewall Jackson, who has things to think about. That girl.

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You can see that it's a wide open state, from Amarillo down to Beaumont.

0: to do. The Baker's Promenade.
1: Tanya Tucker recorded Tampico's Promenade in 1980 with a guest appearance to create the vocal duet by Glen Campbell. It's not included on the official credits. The song was written by Snuff Garrett and was included in the soundtrack of the Smokey and the Bandit movie and peaked at number 10 on Billboard's Hot Country Hit Chart. Regular on Country Vinyl, Johnny Paycheck is coming up next with Talk About Me. That's a song from his seventh studio album, entitled Again. It was recorded at the Hilltop Studio in Nashville during April 1997, released on the Centrum label. Johnny Paycheck asking us to talk about me.

Slim Dusty with his old-time country halls. That's a song that reminds a lot of country musicians of the old halls in small towns where we'd put on a show for the locals. It's amazing just how many people would come and watch. White Lightning, the name by which a legally brewed whiskey was known by in parts of America during the Depression and afterwards, is the subject of our next song. It was written by J.P. Richardson, covered by several artists, with Waylon Jennings including the song on his Waylon and J.D.'s album for the Sounds Limited label in 1964. And Waylon Jennings had developed a thirst for White Lightning.

0: Johnny Horton with I'm Ready If You're Willing. That's a song he recorded as the B-side of Honky Tonk Band in 1956 on the Columbia label. The origins of Look What They've Done to My Song began in 1970 when the song was written and first recorded by Melanie. And she was a singer-songwriter, only passed away last year in Nashville, aged 76. The song has been covered by the New Age Seekers, Ray Charles and others, including this version by Billy Joe Spears.
1: Hello, Daddy, it's me. How you feeling, Daddy? That's all right now. I got something I want to talk to you about, if you don't mind.

Elvis Presley with Glory, Miss Glory. That was a song that was included on the United Kingdom edition, but not the American edition, of the self-titled first album released in 1956. It was recorded between 1954 and 1956 at RCA Studios in Nashville and New York. And the album topped the album's charts in America and the United Kingdom. Another song in today's playlist with origins in the 1960s that became a country standard was Making Believe. That was following the song's first release in 1955 by singer-songwriter Jimmy Walk. It's been covered by dozens of artists, including Kitty Wells, the version that held the number two position on Billboard for 15 weeks in 1956, and others that included Bob Dylan, Johnny Cash, Emmylou Harris, and Dolly Parton, this version of Making Believe.

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1: You go ahead. I'll be A-OK. Cause I got Jose, Captain Morgan. Not to mention Carl, George, and Tammy, and Loretta, Earl, Willie Nelson, Big John Cash. How about old Jimmy Buffett? Bring him in there. That sun's shining. George Strait, old friend. Can't forget Hank Jr. and all his rowdy friends. I'm gonna clean out the whole crowd in there. Oh, yeah. Goodbye.
2: Alan Jackson with Jim and Jack and Hank. That was his tribute to three of the greatest artists in the world of country music. My name is Phil Rick, and I hope you're enjoying the songs I'm playing today on Gippsland FM 104.7. I've also got another program called Hits from the Past, and it features the popular songs from the 1950s and 60s and 70s every Tuesday from 2 o'clock. But right now on today's Country Barn, we have Willie Nelson with Home Is Where You're Happy. That's a song he wrote and included as a track on his 15th studio album, recorded in 1972 for RCA, entitled The Willie Way. On today's Country Barn, Willie Nelson with a simple message that home is where you're happy.

Female bluegrass artist Rhonda Vincent with her cover of Jolene. That was a track written and first recorded by Dolly Parton in 1974. When Pearl and Husky's Wings of a Dove flew to the top of the country chart in 1960 and stayed there for 10 weeks. It was recorded at Bradley Studios in Nashville for Capitol, and the song spent a total of 9 months on the charts. And like many of the songs from today's playlist, it's become a country standard. Pearl and Husky with his Wings of a Dove.

England's Ollie Austin with One of These Days. The Mid-Gippsland Family History Centre is open to the public every Wednesday afternoon between 1 and 4 o'clock. Located at 44 Albert Street, Maui, opposite the post office, the centre welcomes anyone interested in learning about their ancestors and family history. And, regardless whether you're an experienced family historian or a beginner, their experienced researchers are available and keen to help. The Society has large holdings of cemetery records and transcriptions, and you'll be really amazed at what you can learn by using resources such as Trove and Ancestry.com. And for further information, just call 0403 611 730. And Kenny Rogers is coming up next on Country Vinyl with Shine on Ruby Mountain. That's a song included on his Tell It All Brother album for Reprise in 1970. It's the sixth album recorded with the backing of the First Edition. Sources such as Trove and Ancestry.com. And for further information, just call 0403 611 730. And Kenny Rogers is coming up next on Country Vinyl with Shine on Ruby Mountain. That's a song included on his Tell It All Brother.

Australia's James Mundell with The Great Divide. Hope you're enjoying sharing today's songs with me, Phil Rick, here on Country Vinyl. When I'm selecting the tracks for show, I try and find a variety of songs I think my listeners will enjoy. 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And now on Country Vinyl, we have Donna Fargo with Sticks and Stones.

0: And you're listening to Country Vinyl on Gippsland FM 104.7. My name is Phil Rick, and we heard John Denver with Rocky Mountain High, a song written and recorded by him in 1972 that became one of the official songs of the state of Colorado. It was released on RCA Victor, and Rocky Mountain High peaked at 9 on Billboard's Hot 100. It also charted in several other countries, including Australia.
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0: Johnny Lee put down his Rambling Rose in 1976. It reached number 37 on the country chart, and the song was a major hit for Nat King Cole in 1962. It peaked at number 2 on Billboard. And on today's country vinyl, Johnny Lee with his Ramblin' Rose.

You know, babe, every time you leave, I end up singing this song. And it's kind of funny, because just yesterday, it was so hard to realize that you'd ever been gone. And until today, I'd almost forgotten how much it hurts to see you go, and just how hard it is to cling to a rambling rose. So ramble on, just

Lee Cardigan on today's Country Vinyl with Cowgirls Do. That was a track from the Ultimate Hits album he released for ABC Music in 2011. And Perrin Young is next on Country Vinyl here on Gippsland FM 104.7 FM, connecting our community with his Country Girl. That's a song written by Roy Drusky that became a hit for Perrin Young. It became his fourth number one hit on the country chart, released in 1959 on Capitol. It spent 32 weeks on the chart. Perrin Young with his Country Girl.

Dwight Yoakam on Country Vinyl with 1,000 Miles. And that takes us to Wilma Lee and Stanley Cooper and This Old House. That was their version of a song, first recorded by Rosemary Clooney in 1954, reaching number 16 on Billboard in 1960. Wilma Lee and Stanley Cooper with This Old House.

Don't Worry spent 10 weeks at number one on Billboard's Hot Country Singles to Marty Robbins when it released on Columbia in 1960. It was written by Marty Robbins and the song was recorded at Bradley Studios in Nashville. That takes us to Alan Riddle with his The Moon Is Crying.

Bill Rowley and his story about Jesse and the Glendale Train. And that takes us along to Johnny Cash with his Straight A's in Love, a song written and recorded for the Sun label in 1959.

Johnny McCoy and his Orange Blossom Special takes this edition of Country Vinyl to close. I do hope you've enjoyed today's show. A little bit rough at the beginning, but we settled it down during the rest of the show. And until next week, in the words of the great Hank Williams, good Lord's when the creeks don't rise, we'll meet up again. Bye for now and have a great week.

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1: Australia Post is warning Australians to stay vigilant after receiving more than 2,500 reports already this year of scammers targeting online marketplace users. Scammers are posting as genuine buyers and sending links or QR codes to sellers that lead to fake Australia Post courier service websites designed to steal personal and financial information. Australia Post Chief Information Officer Adam Cartwright explains.
2: Scammers are posing as interested buyers on Facebook Marketplace, and they're messaging sellers to express interest and negotiate a price. Then they provide a counterfeit link or QR code, falsely claiming that payment has been completed and that they've covered shipping costs via Australia Post. And we've had more than 2,500 Australians report they've been targeted by these scams this year. We'd encourage people to please continue to report these scams to us.
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Hello again, I'm Mark O'Neill, and this is Raised on Rock. 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It's only rock and roll, and that certainly is a smoking song, as is this one.

That was totally smoking. Now we're going to play some future games on Raised on Rock with Mark O'Neill and your black magic woman and gypsy queen, Sassy.

Now, boob, I want to talk to you. Because you need a good talking to. I don't know if you've ever been to Paris, but this song was written in Paris. In the midst of 1970, which was a bad year for just about everything. The only thing that was good that year was the Beaujolais. And the Keef was pretty out of sight, too. Everything else was on a downgrade. We were sitting up in an apartment building in Paris. I don't even think I knew you then, boo. Or maybe we didn't know. We were sitting up in the middle of a blizzard, getting really wasted, but getting bummed out at the same time because the headlines and the paper and everything like that, and the club owner and everything is wrong. Everything was wrong. And we were trying to put a simple name to what we were doing, the process of analyzing the people that you're close with, what you're... thing is, trying to figure out what's going on and what will be going on and if you want to leave or not by the back door or the front door. What? And we finally came up with the name Future Games, which we subsequently applied to this tune. And that's what the song is all about.

You're listening to Raised on Rock, Black Magic Woman / Gypsy Queen by Santana from Moonflower. Great double album, part live, part not live. Before that, Future Games by Fleetwood Mac from Live from the Record Plant. I don't know if that was ever released as a standalone CD, but I got it in a box set that includes all five of the Bob Welsh albums and Live at the Record Plant and a couple others. I really like the Bob Welsh years. And at the top of the set, Smokin' by Boston, their self-titled album from 76. And at the top of the show, It's Only Rock and Roll by the Stones, title track 74. Well, seeing that President Trump released the alleged UFO footage that's been top secret all these years, we'll hear a song from Montrose from 73, the self-titled debut album, Space Station Number 5, right here on Raised on Rock.

Montrose is out of this world, aren't they? Well, now it's time for some Motor City Madhouse. Then we rush over for Tales of the Unexpected, right here on Raised on Rock with Mark O'Neill and me, Sassy.

Frank Marino and Mahogany Rush, here on Raised on Rock from 1979, Tales of the Unexpected. That's the title track. Before that, Ted Nugent and Motor City Madhouse from Double Live Gonzo, 1978. And at the top of the set, Space Station number 5, Montrose, self-titled, 73. Hey, let's now go to 1971. Actually, we'll hear back-to-back songs from 71. The title track to Steppenwolf's For Ladies Only, here on Raised on Rock.

I know, I'm not the only lady who digs Steppenwolf, am I? Well, if no one came next, then we'd be missing some Deep Purple here on Raised on Rock with Mark O'Neill.

Cocaine by Eric Clapton here on Raised on Rock from Slow Hand, 77. I saw him in 79 at the New Haven Coliseum in Connecticut. Muddy Waters opened, and I guess it was somewhere mid to late show where he started playing Cocaine, and hundreds of people rushed to the front and was just pressing everyone against the stage, and it was quite a sight. I'm glad I had my seats upstairs, which I prefer. Great show that was, and Muddy, forget about it. Before that, No One Came by Deep Purple from Fireball, 1971. And at the top of the set, for ladies only, Steppenwolf, title track, 71. What the devil was that? Everything is malfunctioning tonight. Oh dear. Well, let's try again. Okay, we're going to hear three tracks from a guy by the name of Amani Burnham. His album is called Roots and Wings and was released this year on the American blues label, Blind Pig Records. They're a great label, and they still send actual CDs out. But this guy is good. I wish he'd come to Australia. Amani Burnham, here on Raised on Rock.

We zoomed right into the fast lane with Imani Burnham, didn't we? And now I want to know more, don't you? Well, it is all roots and wings here on Raised on Rock with Mark O'Neill and me, Sassy.

Good stuff. New release, Imani Burnham, Roots and Wings. That was the title track. Before that, I Want to Know. And at the top of the set, Fastlane. Okay, well, a set of Russell Morris will never hurt anyone here on Raised on Rock. Good stuff. New release, Imani Burnham, Roots and Wings. That was the title track. Before that, I Want to Know. And at the top of the set, Fastlane. Okay, well, a

0: Thank you.
1: I cannot hush when Russell Morris plays. He's the real thing. And I'll shout it from the wings of an eagle here on Raised on Rock with Mark O'Neill and me, Sassy.

the great Russell Morris from the Real Thing Symphonic Concert, Wings of an Eagle, The Real Thing, and Hush. Now, Rainbow has a new box set out, The Temple and the King, and I only listened to CD1, their debut album. Tomorrow I'll listen to Risen. Now, the drums and the bass have been brought out a lot more. That's what I noticed on my first listen today, so it's got a little more pep to it. So anyway, we'll hear one or two tracks from that now, starting with Man on the Silver Mountain on Raised on Rock.

I know Rainbow would agree that Mark is the man on the Silver Mountain. It's like his self-portrait. All here on Raised on Rock with Mark O'Neill and the black sheep of the family,

0: You're listening to Raised on Rock, Three from Rainbow, from their first album and the new remastered edition of the first album, Black Sheep of the Family, Self-Portrait, and Man on the Silver Mountain. And according to my sundial, it is just about time to slam the lid on this edition of Raised on Rock. So until we meet again, this is Mark O'Neill for Raised on Rock on behalf of Sassy and Gingerbread, saying may God be with you and keep on rocking.
1: Are you still there? I bet you thought these bonus tracks by Sassy were done. I did too. Yet when Mark needs backup, well, what's a Sassy to do? And it wasn't hard luck to fall in old school girl crush with Barry Gaudreau from Mark's Boston special. And since I have nothing to lose but to bring him back, I'm leaving you with Leaving Tonight from 1980. So stay sassy and stay tuned and keep up the great rock. Back to you, Barry.

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5: 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First song is Spacious Mind, Elvis Presley, La Bamba, Lost Baylot. 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

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Our last song is Only the Lonely. Roy Orbison, Hook on a Feeling, BJ Thomas, The Best, Tina Turner, Suzy Quatro, Gradient. Bye from Diane.

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1: You to hear me, I want to hear myself, I want the world to check it out.

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Proper night out, man. Thank you very much indeed. Thank you from the bottom of this small and pinched little heart. Thank you. I'm sure police is coming for you lot later, man. You're too rowdy by a long way. Listen, thank you very much, man. Look after each other. We're all we have. See you soon, yeah? Peace. Respect, good night, yeah?

what they just know what is what, but they don't know what is what, they just know what is what, but they don't know what is what, they just know what is what, but they don't know what is what, they just know what is what, but they don't know what is what, they just know what is what, they just know what is what, but they don't know what is what, they just know what is what, they just know what is what, they just know what is what, they just know what is what, they just know what is what, they just know what is what, they just know what is what, they just know what is what, they just know what is what, they just know what is what, they just know what is what, they just know what is what, they just know what is what, they just know what is what, they just know what is what, they just know what is what, they just know what is what, they just know what is what, they just know what is what, they just know what is what, they just know what is what, they just know what is what, they just know what is what, they just know what is what, they just know what is what, they just know what is what, they just know what is what, they just know what is what, they just know what is what, they just know what is what, they just know what is what, they just know what is what, they just know what is what, they just know what is what, they just know what is what, they just know what is what, they just know what is what, they just know what is what, they just know what is what, they just know what is what, they just know what is what, they just know

They know what is what, but they don't know what is what. They just strut. What the fuck? They know what is what, but they don't know what is what. They just strut.

What the fuck?

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Get down low, low, low. 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

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The frontier of loss, I try to escape across the street where Jesus stripped bare and raped the spirit he was supposed to nurture. In the name of mine, in the name of mine.

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Yo, yo. 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What a raza! 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

nothing behind.

0: You've been listening to the Sunday Night Rock Show right here on Gippsland FM 104.7. We'll be back in a fortnight's time with more great rock music. Until next week, we'll catch you on the flip side.
1: Boy, have I had a good time today.
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1: Yeah, hey, but we have made a mess around here, Ernie.
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4: That's messy.
5: Quite messy.
1: Yeah.
2: Hey, tell you what. 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

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She was queen of the prom. 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

I hate California. But that's where she belongs. And if I'm just a memory, how come it's this strong? She's due there on Monday. She'll be back on the set. Yet something tells me

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1: Making of this album, I received the unfortunate news that Nipsey Hussle was murdered in Los Angeles. 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But it inspired me to write this song. Every day we lose somebody close to us, a loved one. And only then do we seem to find the time and the way to tell them how much we care.

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2: BBC News, I'm John Shea. Iran's top negotiator has said the US naval blockade on his country and its green light for Israel to step up attacks in Lebanon mean that US bases in the Middle East are legitimate targets for Tehran. Mohammed Bakr Khalibaf said the US and Israel had shown they were neither committed to a ceasefire nor believed in dialogue. His comments follow renewed Israeli airstrikes on the southern suburbs of the Lebanese capital. More on that from John Sadworth in Beirut.
3: Social media video from the site of one of the strikes shows the injured being rushed to hospital and a large gaping hole in a nearby seven-storey apartment building. A statement from an Israeli Army Arabic language spokesman posted on X said Hezbollah terrorist infrastructure was being targeted and suggested there was more to come. A few hours earlier, the IDF said it had intercepted two projectiles launched from Lebanon into Israeli territory. There's so far been no comment or claim of responsibility from Hezbollah.
2: Health officials in Gaza say an Israeli airstrike on a police station has killed at least five people and wounded several more. Gaza police confirmed that Israeli warplanes struck the building in Khan Yunis. The Israeli military says it's looking into the reports. Iran's World Cup footballers have arrived in Mexico as a row continues over visas and access to the stadiums where they'll play. All three of Iran's first-round games are in the US. Will Grant reports from Mexico.
4: The Iranian team opted to move their training base from Arizona amid doubts that every member of the group would be issued with the paperwork they needed. And the Mexican president, Claudia Sheinbaum, said FIFA approached her to request that Mexico host the Iranians instead. She said Mexico was happy to offer the team a base in the border city of Tijuana. From there, the players will have to reach their games, two in Los Angeles and one in Seattle, and travel back to Mexico on the same day.
2: The people of Peru are voting in a tight presidential election runoff, which will decide whether the country follows Latin America's recent shift to the right. Voters are choosing between the leftist congressman, Roberto Sanchez, and the right-wing candidate, Keiko Fujimori, the daughter of a former president. From Lima, here's Ione Wells.
5: This is a really close race between the right-wing Keiko Fujimori and the left-wing Roberto Sanchez. I've just been at an election breakfast of Keiko Fujimori here in a poorer suburb of Peru's capital, Lima. And some of the reasons that people said here that they were going to be voting for her was her promise to essentially implement a tough crackdown on crime. Now, her left-wing challenger, Roberto Sanchez, is promising sweeping reforms, a big expansion of the state, including reviewing mining contracts, but also reviewing the tax system and the constitution and giving the state more control over some of Peru's natural resources.
2: World News from the BBC. Health officials in the Democratic Republic of Congo say community engagement is helping to slow the spread of the Ebola outbreak, as confirmed cases approach 500. They say the involvement of religious leaders and local radio stations has improved compliance, along with prevention measures and strengthened contact tracing through community surveillance. Bolivia's president has been granted special powers which will allow him to send in the army to clear anti-government protesters. The move follows ongoing clashes with police, which have left at least nine people dead. Here's Paul Moss.
6: It began as a trade union protest against austerity measures, which were introduced to try to cut Bolivia's growing national debt. But demonstrators then set up roadblocks which have paralysed some parts of the country. There have been violent clashes with police, with another six officers shot on Saturday. Now, legislation passed by the country's parliament will mean President Rodrigo Paz can deploy troops to deal with the crisis, and their actions will have a presumption of legality. Critics claim that amounts to permission for the army to commit abuses.
2: The Ukrainian President Volodymyr Zelensky has arrived in London for defence talks in Downing Street with the leaders of Britain, France and Germany. The meeting comes 2 days after Vladimir Putin rejected Mr. Zelensky's latest offer of talks with Russia and a ceasefire. Mr. Zelensky condemned what he called a vile Russian strike, which had hit a storage facility for spent nuclear fuel near the Chernobyl nuclear plant. A new weekly injection for type 2 diabetes could reduce blood sugar and body weight significantly, according to the results of a final clinical trial. In the study, published in The Lancet, adult patients who were given the drug, retatrutide, for 40 weeks saw their blood sugar levels drop on average twice as much as those given a placebo. And that's the latest BBC News.
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And a very good morning to you. Yes, it is Monday morning. Wherever you are around Australia, it could be public holiday Monday, or it could be a long weekend Monday, but there's no disputing it's Monday and it's June 8. This is Good Morning Country from the Bunker in Harrington on the mid-north coast of New South Wales, where we are celebrating a public holiday, but we're here with you on the wireless. What's on the agenda this morning? Well, we have an apology. The album that was going to be album of the week, we ran into some technical difficulties over the weekend, and unfortunately that's been held over. Elves Can Fly and Lion Den from Christchurch in New Zealand, Shelley Wyatt. And it was through no fault of Shelley's that this happened. We'll hopefully be able to rectify that and get it to you very shortly. So in its place this morning, I've got a copy of Matt Scullion's album Aussie As, and it certainly is appropriate to celebrate Aussie As on this public holiday Monday. I've also caught up with Trent Richardson up in Queensland. Remember, Trent, he's the camel, young fellow that lives in a camel training family, and he's certainly entrenched in his country music. A new single out this coming Wednesday. We'll give you a sneak peek around 7:15. The Rural Livestock Report is in this morning, and we will go to that following news and music from around Australia. But we've got the Far Gone Beauties locked and loaded, and I'll follow up with somebody that you'll identify straight away. One of my favourite all-time musical entertainers. It's Walshy on the wireless. Good morning.

Oh, the unmistakable voice of Mr. Alan Jackson and Papa Top, Little Bitty, Don't Rock the Jukebox, and Summertime Blues. Folks, we are working through to the Rural Livestock Report, and we'll continue with the catalogue of Alan Jackson and the small town, Southern Man. It'll take us to that Rural Livestock Report. Walshy on the wireless, good morning.

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I'm Natasha Lubin with today's report. The Eastern States Young Cattle Indicator, or EYCI, shot up to 969.88 cents a kilo carcass weight by Friday morning, an increase of 45.94 cents for the week and 161.02 cents for the month. It's 251.55 cents higher than the same time last year. The National Young Cattle Indicator, or NICI, which reflects national markets and online transactions, also lifted this week by 38.78 cents a kilo to 517.88 cents a kilo on Friday morning. It is up 96.05 cents on last month and up 131.49 cents on the same time last year. The National Feeder Heifer Indicator, which offers a dedicated lens into the feeder heifer market, increased and was sitting at 480.60 cents a kilo on Friday morning. It's 22.19 cents up on last week. The processor cow indicator was 390.80 cents a kilo on Friday morning, up 13.85 cents on last week and 64.34 cents for the month. The top three contributors to this indicator were Roma, Wagga and Charters Towers. Let's turn to the sheep and lamb markets. In the past week, the Auctions Plus Restocker Lamb Indicator, or ALI, eased 21 cents to 1,465 cents a kilo dressed weight. The Light Lamb Indicator lifted 14.05 cents this week to be 1,138.67 cents on Friday morning, which was 59.64 cents up on last month and 258.05 up on last year. The heavy lamb indicator lifted by 8.12 cents over the past week to be sitting at 1,131.99 cents a kilo carcass weight. That represents an increase of 22.98 cents over the past month and 158.04 cents on the same time last year. That concludes today's market update, brought to you by Auctions Plus, dedicated to connecting ag.

0: Tune in specifically for the Rural Livestock Report. There will be no Rural Livestock Report tomorrow, Tuesday, as the markets are all closed today, Monday the 8th of June. And so the Rural Livestock Report will return on Wednesday morning through to the Friday, as we would normally have it, following that break tomorrow morning. Folks, we'll get back to the music mix in just a moment, and one of my dear friends from over the Dutch is Locked and Loaded.
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0: Ali Cook from New Zealand, yes, from the Nelson area, where they grow pretty good wine now. 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Folks, Red Dirt Road Trip, message in a cloud. No phone, no mail, no internet. Oh, what? And we had Country Storm and Western Line, of course, which charted very well in Australia for Ali Cook. Folks, if you're departing, thank you for your company. Have a safe, enjoyable day. And I'll be back here at the bunker, God willing, tomorrow, Tuesday, and we'll do it all again. Remember, if you're out and about on the highways and byways in the public area, public holiday areas, double demerit points up until midnight tonight. I was out on the highways yesterday, and I got to tell you, there's some crazies out there that don't adhere to the road rules. You've got to be on your toes. Take care.
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1: Good morning, I'm David Cameron. The 2024 Australian of the Year, scientist Richard Scollier, has died following a lengthy public battle with brain cancer. He was 59. During his career, he saved thousands of lives through groundbreaking skin cancer research. Working alongside colleague Professor Georgina Long, they were awarded Joint Australian of the Year for their work. Professor Scollier was diagnosed with an incurable and aggressive stage 4 brain cancer in June 2023. More than 900 Australians have received honours on the King's Birthday List for services to the nation. Former Tasmanian Premier Will Hodgman, gender equality advocate Natasha Stott Despoja, and philanthropist Janet Calvert-Jones are among those appointed Companions of the Order of Australia, which is the nation's highest civilian honour. There'll be 21-gun salutes in both Sydney and Melbourne for the King's Birthday public holiday today. The man killed by a shark off WA's south coast has been named. 35-year-old Daniel Turpin was spearfishing with his family when he was attacked. They say he had a deep respect for the ocean and they've thanked people who tried to save him. The state member for Albany, Scott Leary, says the death has shaken the community.
2: It's devastating. It's got a really big ripple effect through us. It's not 6 degrees of separation. It's a lot narrower in Albany. Everybody knows everybody.
1: A motorcycle rider has died after crashing while competing in the Outback Fink Desert Race. The competitor was riding the first leg of the race from Alice Springs when the crash occurred after midday yesterday. NT police provided first aid until paramedics arrived, but the rider died at the scene. A report will be prepared for the coroner. Health officials in the Democratic Republic of Congo say community engagement is helping to slow the spread of the Ebola outbreak as confirmed cases approach 500. They say the involvement of religious leaders and local radio stations has improved compliance with prevention measures. This report from the BBC's Richard Kagoe.
3: Lack of awareness was the biggest challenge when the outbreak was first declared. Responders faced distrust and even hostility. To change that, the government and partners brought traditional healers on board, persuading them to work with health teams. Local radio, a trusted source, has been airing programs to counter rumours and even win over sceptical communities. Officials say the approach is improving prevention and surveillance.
1: In tennis, second seed Alexander Zverev has won the men's French Open, clinching his first Grand Slam after losing three previous finals. Fighting back against fatigue and cramp, he beat the Italian newcomer Flavio Cabolli 3-2. Zverev took the fifth set with relative ease after a nail-biting tiebreak in the fourth. His victory makes him the first German man to win a slam since Boris Becker at the Australian Open in 1996. In Formula One, Kimi Antonelli has won his fifth straight race, dominating the Monaco Grand Prix from start to finish. He finished ahead of Lewis Hamilton. Australia's Oscar Piastri was fourth. In the AFL, the Swans have snuck home against St Kilda by 2 points in a thriller at the SCG. The final score, 104 points to 102. Carlton downed the Bombers by 5 points. And in the NRL, the Sharks beat the Dragons, 34 points to 12. The Panthers crushed West's Tigers 68 points to nil.
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6: And a warm welcome on this King's Birthday long weekend Monday morning. 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Yours truly, Bryce Eichold, behind the microphone for the next couple of hours. It's 4 minutes after six. Let's take a look at that all-important weather forecast. A few warnings in place this morning. That includes a frost warning for the East Gippsland forecast districts and a marine warning for strong winds on Port Phillip and the Central Coast as well as the East Gippsland coast, and a bit of fog about this morning. Partly cloudy today, a top of 17 degrees in the Latrobe Valley. A mostly sunny afternoon with light winds. An overnight low of 3 degrees tonight and a perler of a day tomorrow, a top of 18 degrees and sunny. For Wednesday, a shower or two increasing, a top of 19. Thursday, a shower or two, a top of 16. Friday, partly cloudy, 18. And Saturday, a shower or two, 16 degrees. Around the region today, Sale heading for a top of 16. Mount Baw heading for 8. No snow yet. Druin and Warrigal heading for 16 degrees. Mount Baw, as I said, 8 degrees. Moe and Traralgon heading for 17, the same for Lee and Gaffer. The Prom heading for 15 degrees. Current temperatures at the moment at Walhalla, it's sitting on 7 degrees. At Merbau North, it's 8. It's 4 degrees at Rosedale, and at Traralgon, it's 6 degrees. And outside our studios here in Morwell, it's sitting on 6 degrees.

Well, a very good morning and welcome to this 8th day of June, wherever you are and whatever you might be up to. I'd love to hear from you this morning. 5134 844 is the number in the studio. How about yesterday? Wasn't it an absolutely sensational day weather-wise? I spent the day out in the garden doing a bit of mowing and pruning and found a stash of eggs that my chook had laid under some salvias. Back after the

That is John Farnham and Talk of the Town, our theme here on Monday Breakfast. You're listening to Bryce Eichold, and I'm in the chair until 8 o'clock this morning on the 2nd, 4th and 5th Mondays of each month. After 8 o'clock this morning, Ken Thompson in the studio, and from 9 o'clock today, Lynn Harvey with the Country Crew. Between 9 and 11, some great country music coming your way on the radio. But in the meantime, you'll have me for the next 2 hours. 5134 8444 if you'd like to give me a call. That's 5134 8444. I said yesterday I was out in the garden and doing a bit of pruning, cutting some salvias back. And under the salvias, the salvias kind of look a bit like lavender, same colour, but more of a bigger bush. After I'd cut them back, I found about 30 eggs, and I thought that my chook had gone off the lay. Turns out she hasn't. She's just been laying them in a different spot and outside the coop. So some of those eggs were able to be saved. Some of them were quite old. But anyway, it was a beautiful day. And today and tomorrow, a perfect day to be out in the garden or just out and about enjoying the sun. 17 degrees tomorrow and sunny, not a cloud in sight, and today will be much the same. Andrew Reid, our Gippsland-based meteorologist, will join us after 7 o'clock this morning to talk a bit about the weather and what we can expect over the next couple of days. A lot of people out camping this long weekend, a lot of people travelling on the roads. I know the roads were very busy yesterday. And a lot of people just making the most of the nice weather and the forecast indeed. And looking at the forecast today, as I mentioned just before, heading for a top of 17 degrees today and partly cloudy, 18 tomorrow and sunny. So some great weather on the way. On the front page of the Herald Sun this morning, cop-out is the big headline. It reads that Victorians living in areas stripped of 24-hour police stations are 24% more likely to fall victim to home invasions and break-ins. A Herald Sun investigation has exposed the link between surging crime and cuts to station opening hours. And in the top story during the community radio news this morning, you might have heard that former Australian of the Year Professor Richard Scollier has died at the age of 59 after fighting one of worst brain cancers. The ABC reports his legacy, fast-tracking revolutionary cancer treatment by volunteering to be patient zero in a radical approach to treating his tumour, made him well known right across Australia, and he was just a delight to listen to, wasn't he? Whenever he would give a media interview, he was just so positive on life, despite really facing a death storm. Scollier fought the aggressive brain cancer, the ABC story reports, for almost 3 years, defying terrible survival odds. And he said that he was just amazed to still be here, telling an Australian story interview back in January of this year. Scollier's brain cancer showed signs of resurgence in March 2025, much to the shock of friends, family and the public who were right behind him, hailing him a national hero. And quite appropriate today that we recognise his contribution and his legacy, not only as he has died, but also on the King's Birthday Honours List, with a lot of local people in the area being recognised for their service. And given he is a former Australian of the Year, what not better day to be doing that? So, valet Richard Scollier. It's 13 minutes after 6. 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Bryce Eichold is my name, in the chair for the next few hours. We'd love to hear from you. And you can also listen live at gippslandfm.org.au. That's gippslandfm.org.au. Hard to believe it's 27 years to the week this week that this song first made an appearance on radio here in Australia. It was recorded in London but played for the first time this week back in 1999. It's none other than Vanessa Amorosi. And this is Have a Look. You're listening to Monday Breakfast. It's 13 after 6. Time to put the kettle on. Good morning.

0: That is Melbourne's own Vanessa Amorosi. And have a look on Monday Breakfast with Bryce Eyeshoulder. Very good morning to Johnny Washer, who called through during that song and gave me the rainfall report. He says the last 24 hours, nothing in the gauge. We had 1 mil on Saturday, and that takes the month-to-date total for June to 17.3 millimetres, and the year-to-date 302 millimetres in the gauge. That is about 100 mil, more than 100 mil up, and the same time last year. This time last year, we'd received 193.5 millimetres compared to 302 this year, and the month-to-date total last year, we'd started the first 8 days of June with 4.5 millimetres compared to 17.3 mil. This year. Thanks, Johnny. And he says that he used to have chooks that used to go into the garden and lay in precarious places. I love watching my chook. She follows me around and has a nice garden to fossage around in, but always insists in coming into the shed and doing a little fragment of love on the floor, if you can pick up what I'm putting down. Anyway, so I keep the door shut at the shed and she stays out in the garden and we don't have any mess on the floor. Good on you, Johnny. Thanks for calling up. And he says that his plans today, well, just to sit back and relax this morning, enjoy the start to the Monday long weekend. And then this afternoon, he'll be watching the Big Freeze M&D, the big game at the G. And speaking of big games, what about last night? I'm an Essendon supporter and I didn't really want to talk about the footy, but Carlton has won the Interim Cup coach, you could say, or Coach Cup, in other words, after a thrilling match against arch rival Essendon by 5 points on Sunday night, the low scoring and at times scrappy spectacle. The Blues came back from 23 points and in the second term to win by 5 points in the last minute of the game. What a sensational match. If you're a Carlton supporter and if you're an Essendon supporter like me, you'll be licking your wounds today. And I wasn't going to mention the footy, but Johnny said that he was going to obviously be watching the Big Freeze M&D game against the Pies and Melbourne later today. I thought, well, we better mention the Bombers at least once. And our finals hopes well and truly done for the year, but let's hope that Carlton has some success after last night's game. A pretty low scoring match. The final score 67 to 72, but nonetheless, we carry on. It is 20 minutes after 6 o'clock, or approaching 20 minutes after 6 o'clock. We'll take a short break. On the other side, more music to come, including a song from another Australian female artist, a song that was of significance this week with the birth of the artist. On the other side of this break.
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0: You are listening to Monday Breakfast with Bryce Eyeshold. 5134 844 if you'd like to give me a call in the studio. That's 5134 844. Australian singer and former wife of singer Ross Wilson, Pat Wilson, is celebrating a birthday this week. Born in Melbourne back in 1948. Had a big hit in 1983 with this song. A young Nicole Kidman was one of the dancers in the video. Jump on and you can actually see Nicole Kidman in this video. This is from the year of 1983 and Pat Wilson and Bop Girl. This is a way to get your Monday started. A very good morning if you're starting your Monday and you might be in bed, you might be up and about. This song will get you up and about though.

just one of those songs you can sing along to, isn't it? That's Pat Wilson and Bop Girl, or as she spells it out, B-O-P-G-I-R-L. A very good morning to Joan of Morwell, who has just called in. Thank you, Joan, for your call. Was beaten to the punch by Johnny this morning, who called in with the rainfall report. Joan is listening in and enjoying the program and says that she's just looking forward to listening to Gippsland FM for the day while she enjoys the nice warm weather that we have on the way, the unusually warm weather. I have the fire going at the moment, and the fire is almost unnecessary when you get days like this, but then later in the week I'll think, well, I'm glad the house is warm nonetheless. Speaking of the weekend, I spent my weekend driving a bus full of 19-year-olds for a 19th birthday party for a friend. So there was four people around my age, the parents, and then a group of 19-year-olds. The parents were a little bit older than me, but nonetheless, same thing. And we did a bit of a pub crawl through Gippsland. It was actually a really good experience, but because I was driving a heavy vehicle, I had to be zero, so I was on the sparkling water duty, and I tried some of Gippsland's best sparkling waters. We started at the Grand Junction Hotel in Traralgon, then the Rosedale Pub in Rosedale, and that's a very nice venue. This is not a cash for comment section. I'm just giving you a few options of where you might be able to visit a pub for lunch if you're looking for something like that. Then down to Sale at the Sporting Legends. That was quite nice. The Hayfield Pub was very good. The sparkling water there was great. The line was actually sensational. We went out to the Glengarry Pub, had some entrees there, and then finished it at Newborough and Turfside in Moe. So how about that for a bit of a pub crawl around Gippsland? It was quite the weekend for it. And I was in bed by about 9 o'clock and felt pretty good on Sunday morning, so it wasn't a late one either. But I can tell you what, if I wasn't driving, I would have been having a cold beer at each one of those establishments. 26 minutes after six, Joan, you asked for a song of Alan Jackson's. Here's a song that hopefully you'll enjoy. This is what we're doing right now. This is Good Time.

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1: Morning, I'm David Cameron. The 2024 Australian of the Year, scientist Richard Scollier, has died following a lengthy public battle with brain cancer. He was 59. During his career, he saved thousands of lives through groundbreaking skin cancer research. Working alongside colleague Professor Georgina Long, they were awarded Joint Australian of the Year for their work. Professor Scollier was diagnosed with an incurable and aggressive stage 4 brain cancer in June 2023. More than 900 Australians have received honours on the King's Birthday List for services to the nation. Former Tasmanian Premier Will Hodgman, gender equality advocate Natasha Stott-Despoja, and philanthropist Janet Calvert-Jones are among those appointed Companions of the Order of Australia, which is the nation's highest civilian honour. There'll be 21-gun salutes in both Sydney and Melbourne for the King's Birthday public holiday today. The man killed by a shark off WA's south coast has been named. 35-year-old Daniel Turpin was spearfishing with his family when he was attacked. They say he had a deep respect for the ocean and they've thanked people who tried to save him. The state member for Albany, Scott Leary, says the death has shaken the community.
2: It's devastating. It's got a really big ripple effect through us. It's not 6 degrees of separation. It's a lot narrower in Albany. Everybody knows everybody.
1: A motorcycle rider has died after crashing while competing in the outdoors.

0: Outback Fink Desert Race. The competitor was riding the first leg of the race from Alice Springs when the crash occurred after midday yesterday. NT police provided first aid until paramedics arrived, but the rider died at the scene. A report will be prepared for the coroner. Health officials in the Democratic Republic of Congo say community engagement is helping to slow the spread of the Ebola outbreak as confirmed cases approach 500. They say the involvement of religious leaders and local radio stations has improved compliance with prevention measures. This report from the BBC's Richard Kagoe.
1: Lack of awareness was the biggest challenge when the outbreak was first declared. Responders faced distrust and even hostility. To change that, the government and partners brought traditional healers on board, persuading them to work with health teams. Local radio, a trusted source, has been airing programs to counter rumours and even win over sceptical communities. Officials say the approach is improving prevention and surveillance.
0: In tennis, second seed Alexander Zverev has won the men's French Open, clinching his first Grand Slam after losing three previous finals. Fighting back against fatigue and cramp, he beat the Italian newcomer Flavio Caboli 3-2. Zverev took the fifth set with relative ease after a nail-biting tiebreak in the fourth. His victory makes him the first German man to win a slam since Boris Becker at the Australian Open in 1996. In Formula One, Kimi Antonelli has won his fifth straight race, dominating the Monaco Grand Prix from start to finish. He finished ahead of Lewis Hamilton. Australia's Oscar Piastri was fourth. In the AFL, the Swans have snuck home against St Kilda by 2 points in a thriller at the SCG. The final score, 104 points to 102. Carlton downed the Bombers by 5 points. And in the NRL, the Sharks beat the Dragons, 34 points to 12. The Panthers crushed West's Tigers, 68 points to nil.
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6: There is a frost warning in place for East Gippsland this morning and also a strong wind warning for Port Phillip, the Central Coast and East Gippsland coasts. Heading for a top of 17 degrees today in the Latrobe Valley, an overnight low of 3 degrees tonight. And the Bureau says the chance of morning fog and mostly sunny afternoon and light winds today. A top of 18 for Tuesday and a sunny day on the way. Wednesday, showers increasing a top of 19. Thursday, a shower or two, a top of 16. Friday, partly cloudy, a top of 18. And Saturday, a shower or two, a top of 16 degrees. Around the region today, Sale heading for 16. Mount Baw heading for 8. 16 the top for Druin and Warrigal. Moe, Terralgan and Lee and Gath are all heading for 17. And the Prom heading for 15 degrees. It's 7 degrees at Walhalla, 8 degrees at Merbau North. At Rosedale, it's 4 degrees. At Trafalgar, it's 6 degrees. And outside our studios here in Morwell, it's sitting on 6 degrees.
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6: 51348444 if you'd like to give me a call in the studio. 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just behind the Latrobe Valley Hotel, the old Latrobe Valley Hotel, that is. 23 minutes away from 7 o'clock, let's hear some music now, and someone who would have been celebrating a birthday this week, should they have been alive, is none other than American singer Jackie Wilson, born this week back in 1934. He had his first hit in 1957 and again in 1967 with Higher and Higher, but here's a song that you might not have heard from Jackie Wilson. This is Chain Gang.

0: That's the late, great Jackie Wilson and Chain Gang on 104.7 Gippsland FM. It is 19 minutes away from 7 o'clock, and after 7 this morning, Andrew Reid, Gippsland-based meteorologist, to join us to talk about the weather and what we can expect over the next few days. We'll also have a look at some of the events that happened on this date in years gone by, and also some music history that is appropriate to recognise on this date, the 8th of June. Hard to believe we're already halfway through the year, almost the end of the financial year. Where is the year going? Let's take a look at news headlines.
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0: Well, one story in the Herald Sun this morning relates to our own Eastern Victorian Member of Parliament who sits in the upper house, Harriet Ching. And the story reads that a senior Victorian government minister has dodged questions about community perceptions of Jacinta Allan, insisting no conversations to dump the Premier are underway while polls continue to slide. Ms. Allan has been under pressure since the leadership rumblings emerged, which Labor MPs not ruling out the Premier being toppled as leader before the November election. Now, Health Minister Harriet Ching has followed Gabrielle Williams' lead and backed Miss Williams. Yes was the answer that Ms. Ching addressed media with yesterday when quizzed about whether or not she supported Premier Jacinta Allan. Ms. Ching tried to direct the attention to the government's response of cost of living issues, insisting that was the community's priority, but when pressed on feedback about local communities that they had on the performance of the Premier, Ms. Ching dodged the question. She then went on to talk about cost of living issues and said that she had not spoken to anyone about a potential leadership challenge and gave a flat no on the question on whether leadership talks were underway in the Labor ranks. That's from the Herald Sun. From the ABC, the national broadcaster at abc.net.au, Tasmania's population growth has slowed sharply since the pandemic era boom, with the state now recording the lowest growth rate in the country. Experts warn the natural population decline and an ageing population could pose long-term economic and workforce challenges. The Tasmanian government says it's on track to meet the target of 650,000 people by 2050, while commentators say improvements to health and education are key to attracting people to the state. And how about this one? Are you a fan of the mullet? Business in the front, party in the back. A packed Danish crowd has celebrated the much maligned but enduring mullet hairstyle, defined by very short hair at the front and longer hair at the back. Denmark's Raucous 2026 Mullet Challenge presented an outdoor stage to central Copenhagen, attracting 12 well-defined mullets and more than 1,000 spectators. The organiser, a 37-year-old electrician, said the championships began after he had a hair transplant and chose to grow the mullet. I think in our culture, when everything is a must, to be so perfect on social media and everything like that, I think this is why people stand out from the crowd when they have a mullet, the electrician said. So there you go, the mullet, is it having a resurgence? Well, in Denmark, they're celebrating it. And I reckon here in Australia and probably the Latrobe Valley, there's quite a few mullets getting around. I don't have a mullet per se, but I'm shorter on the top and a bit longer on the back and like the messy look. What about you? Are you a fan of the mullet? I also have a beard, and the bloke in the photograph has a very impressive moustache, if I do say so myself. It's 16 minutes away from 7 o'clock. 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That's 5134 8444. 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Someone celebrating a birthday today is none other than Boz Skaggs, born William Skaggs in Ohio. The American singer and songwriter had his first album, Boz. It was released in 1966, but it wasn't until 76 rather, that he had a big hit with Silk Degrees. The album contained a number of songs, including the Lido Shuffle and this song, What Can I Say?

That's Boz Skaggs, who's turning 81 today. And what can I say? We might hear another song from Boz Skaggs in the second hour of the program. You're listening to Gippsland FM, and the Mid-Gippsland Family History Centre is open every Wednesday between 1 and 4pm. It's open to the public and located in Albert Street, number 44, opposite the post office. And the centre welcomes anyone who is interested in learning about their ancestors, family history, regardless of whether you're an experienced family historian or a beginner. They're experienced researchers that are there to help, and it is quite fascinating to track family history and get the family tree going, so to speak. The Society has a large holding of cemetery records and transcriptions, and you'll be amazed at what you can learn using resources, such as Trove and Ancestry.com. Spit it out, Bryce. For further information, you're welcome to call 0403611730. Don't call it right yet, because it is a public holiday and they might not like your calling so soon, but give them a call maybe during business hours. 0403611730. That's a community service announcement brought to you by Gippsland FM 104.7. And if you're a community group or a not-for-profit organisation and would like to promote something in our community, drop us a line at gippslandfm.org.au, and we'd be more than happy to share what's happening in our community.

0: That's Hall & Oates and You Make My Dreams. And a song that my four-legged rough goat Jack Russell, Polly, absolutely loves. Whenever that comes on the radio or comes up in the car, she just gets up and about. And it's her feel-good song, believe it or not. It's 8 minutes away from 7 o'clock. And someone else who makes me feel good, no, I shouldn't say that, is Greg Hansard from the Tuesday Breakfast Program. Good morning to you, Greg.
1: Morning, Bryce. How are you going?
0: Oh, not too bad, Greg. You're also president of the Walhalla Goldfields Railway. From all reports, it was a pretty busy day in Walhalla with a long weekend yesterday.
1: Oh, yeah. You've had Saturday and Sunday. We've had full trains. We're running a 10 o'clock train and a 12 o'clock train, and they've both been full, so I've had two very full days, and looks like today's going to be very busy as well. So we're just about to head off up there and get ready to... for the day's trading.
0: The weather is quite spectacular, isn't it? So people will be out in force at Walhalla today. Probably a good time to book, though, isn't it, Greg?
1: Well, pretty much from what I can see, the two trains that we're running today are pretty much fully booked out. I think there may be about three or four seats left, and that's about it. So just a matter of coming in. If you haven't booked online, well, chances are you may have a bit of difficulty in getting on the train, but we're running again on Wednesday and next weekend, so if it's too busy this weekend, you can always go one of the other weekends.
0: You wear many hats, Greg. How many times have people recognised you for your voice and not necessarily your good looks when they've been at the railway? And they've said, are you on Gippsland FM? Does that ever happen to you?
1: It has, yeah. I had a few people come in, and I've mentioned while they were on the radio, so they knew I was up there. They knew I was up there usually on a Wednesday and a Saturday, so they came up specially to meet me. So, yeah, quite surprised that my facial appearance was different from my voice. You know how you listen to radio announcers and you get a bit of a figure in your mind on how they look, and then you see them in person, it's completely different. So,
0: how do you look? How would you describe your appearance, Greg?
1: Very, very average, very average. You know, nothing like a Bryce Eyeshold or something, but no.
0: I wouldn't say that at all. Good to talk to you, Greg, and you're on Tuesday mornings. How long have you been on Gippsland FM for? Since its inception, basically, isn't it?
1: 1990-something or other, 1992, I think.
0: I thought you were here from the first transmission, or am I mistaken?
1: You're not wrong. The thing is, I went to Gippsland Institute of Advanced Education, and that's when the radio station was first floated. So I remember when they had the opening ceremony and they had a tin shed down in the little dirt road in Churchill. Mm. So I sort of knew about it. I didn't get involved, though. You know, a lot of my friends got involved in it, and it really wasn't until 1991 I had a boss who was also the chairman of Gippy FM at the time, and he suggested I should... do a program, so I did, so it's been great.
0: And how good is it today? Great to be involved in a real conduit for the community, as Ken Thompson would say. He likes that word, conduit, and it is, because it basically provides a lot of live and local content to you, our audience, and we're forever grateful for that as well.
1: Yeah, for sure. Tomorrow's show, I've got Councillor Sharon Gibson, the Mayor of Latrobe City Council, coming in with a bit of a roundup of everything that's happening in the local council. That's at 8 o'clock. Taylor Ling, who's a political and social commentator, at 7:30. And I've got Liam Durkin, one of your old friends.
0: You poached him from me.
1: Seven.
0: He was my... I used to interview him, and then you poached him from me. But that's okay.
1: Well, I didn't poach him. It's just that you were absent. And I thought a lot of people... Well, it was a very popular segment. People wanted to know what's in today's paper. And I thought, well... The Express comes out on a Tuesday, so it's nice for Liam to get on and talk about what's in the day's edition.
0: I'm only stirring, Greg, and it is appropriate.
1: I know you are.
0: It is appropriate that you speak to him on a Tuesday. Monday is a day too early for the news of the paper, so look forward to hearing Liam and other guests on the program tomorrow. Greg, it's always good to speak to you, and all the best with Walhalla today.
1: Likewise. No worries.
0: Good on you.
1: Good work.
0: That's Greg Hansford, a Hall of Famer here at Gippsland FM, Tuesday breakfast presenter and president of the Walhalla Goldfields Railway, doing a superb job as always. 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

both day and night. Never grumbles or fusses, always treats me right. Never running in the streets and leaving me alone. She knows a woman's place.

0: don't know she's all right. Oh, that's delightful, isn't it? That's Ray Charles, a musician who sadly died this week back in 2004 at the age of 73, but his music long lives on. A number of hits: Hit the Road Jack, I Can't Stop Loving You, Georgia on My Mind, and I've Got a Woman. It's 7 o'clock, time for news on Gippsland FM.
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2: Good morning, I'm David Cameron. The 2024 Australian of the Year skin cancer researcher Richard Scollier has died following a lengthy public battle with brain cancer. He was 59. In a statement released after his death, Professor Scollier says he'd like to be remembered as a proud everyday Aussie who gave it a crack. Professor Scollier was diagnosed with an incurable and aggressive stage 4 brain cancer in June 2023. In an interview with the ABC, he explained why he chose to undertake experimental treatment.
3: With this type of brain cancer that I've got, it's got tentacles or tree roots that extend everywhere that you can't see on x-rays. The surgeon can't see when they get inside. So the idea of getting a treatment that can identify the tumour cells and leave your normal brain cells alone, that's pretty appealing.
2: 949 Australians have been recognised in the King's Birthday Honours List. It includes awards in the Order of Australia, meritorious awards, and recognition for conspicuous service. The recipients include Indigenous leader Pat Turner, comedian Rove McManus, gender equality advocate Natasha Stott Despoja, and veteran ABC broadcaster Fran Kelly. Governor-General Sam Mostyn says all Australians should take pride in celebrating the honours system.
4: Just like those honoured across the past 50 years, the service and achievement of those we honour today, whether in the community and public service, industry and academia, science, the arts and sport, they all help shape our nation.
2: The latest news poll shows support for Prime Minister Anthony Albanese has slumped, while One Nation has edged ahead of Labor as the country's most popular political party. The survey shows a 4-point rise in One Nation's primary vote to 31%, while Labor dipped 1 point to 30%, and the coalition gave up 2 points to 18%. The poll published in The Australian also registered a 1-point decline for the Greens to 11%. The survey sampled just over 1,200 voters last week. US President Donald Trump has dismissed suggestions he's reneged on a campaign promise not to launch new foreign wars. Mr. Trump repeatedly labelled his Democratic opponents as warmongers during the 2024 presidential campaign. In an interview with NBC, Mr. Trump says he had to rebuild the military when he took office.
5: If I didn't guarantee no war, why would I have built the strongest military in the world? I built our military. I inherited a terrible military. We had no equipment. We had nothing. I built a tremendous military. Biden gave a lot of it away, but it's still a relatively small portion compared to what I built.
2: Health leaders are warning that for many Australians, respiratory syncytial virus is far more dangerous than just a bad cold. During RSV Awareness Week, there's a fresh push from the Australian Medical Association and the Immunisation Foundation of Australia for older Australians and pregnant women to add the vaccination to their winter protection plans. The virus can cause severe illness, hospitalisation and death, particularly in babies, older Australians and people with underlying conditions. In the NRL West's Tigers coach, Benji Marshall says he's embarrassed by his side's performance after they were thrashed 68-0 by the Panthers. The Sharks beat the Dragons 34 points to 12. In the AFL, wins to the Swans and Carlton.
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0: This is Monday Breakfast. And this is the Beer Barrel Poker. And that's because the accordion, the piano accordion, received a patent this week back in 1854. We're trying to do a serious interview here with meteorologist Andrew Reid, and I'm playing polka music. Andrew, a very good morning to you. If you could learn an instrument, what instrument would you learn?
1: Well, I can play the guitar, but if I could learn any instrument, I reckon it would be the saxophone, which was also patented in the 1800s.
0: The saxophone is very sexy, probably a bit more sexy than the piano accordion, isn't it?
1: Well, I like it.
0: do you reckon many men have won women, or women have won men over playing the piano accordion like they probably would have playing the saxophone?
1: It depends on the time.
0: Let me show you a special skill and then you whip out a bit of this. Yeah, it really gets you in the mood, doesn't it, Andrew?
1: Yeah, it does. Neither of them are really a thing you can pull out of your back pocket and play in situ, though, are they?
0: Yeah, exactly
1: like,
0: right.
1: Not like a harmonica.
0: Yeah, well, look, the harmonica is probably a bit more appropriate, isn't it? You can carry that in your pocket, unlike carrying it around in a big case. Andrew, the weather over the weekend was very nice, and it looks like it's going to be pretty nice for today, the long weekend, which is the King's Birthday weekend, today, June 8, and for tomorrow as well, before we get a bit of rain later in the week. What are we experiencing across Gippsland at the moment, though?
1: Yeah, you summarised it pretty well, actually. The temperatures at the moment are a bit low, actually, between about 4 and 7. It's minus 1 at Omeo, so colder in the ranges. But 13 degrees at the prom. Not much cloud about at the moment, but here at Sale we've got a little bit of mist. There was no significant rainfall recorded across Gippsland since 9 o'clock yesterday. They did have 0.6 of a millimetre at the prom. No showers on the radar at the moment, and as you said, it's looking pretty good for the day, really. There's a high over southern New South Wales, or over the south New South Wales coast. It's moving slowly east. So over the next few days, that high will drift eastward, keeping us under fine, stable conditions before a cold front moves across the Bight and gets to us about, Wednesday night, I think. Produced a few showers. It's going to sort of drift through Bass Strait and drift generally southeasterly, so it'll weaken as it comes through. And then another high stabilises conditions until the weekend, really. There are a couple of warnings out there. There's a strong wind warning for the East Gippsland Coast, for East Gippsland coastal waters tomorrow, and a frost warning for the northeast and East Gippsland today. So you may have noticed when you were coming in this morning, it was rather chilly up there.
0: Yeah, and I'm looking out on our cameras at the moment, which shine out onto Collins Street here in Morwell, and it looks very foggy here in the valley. So presumably a bit of fog as well around.
1: There certainly is, yeah. So, yeah, if you're driving, just go carefully in the fog. So after that fog clears, probably about 9 o'clock or so, should be a fine and sunny day with light winds over Bass Strait, light and variable winds. Maximum temperatures today reaching the mid to high teens. Then tomorrow, a bit of a repeat, really. Fine and mostly sunny after morning fog or frost. Slight chance of a shower in the range to the north in the evening. Bass Strait winds will be north-northeasterly, 15 to 20 knots, so a little bit windier, reaching 30 knots in the east in the evening. Maximum temperatures tomorrow reaching the mid-teens, though, or high teens, really, more mid-teens in the ranges. Then Wednesday, that front gets closer to us, so partly cloudy. A few showers, falling snow about the high peaks. Bass Strait winds will be northerly at 15 to 20 knots, turning west to northwesterly at similar strength during the afternoon as that front comes through. Maximum temperatures Wednesday reaching the mid-teens. Reaching the high teens, probably mid-teens in the ranges. Then Thursday, partly cloudy with a few showers, mainly in the morning, falling of snow about the high country, about the ranges anyway, and clearing overnight. Bass Strait winds light and variable at first, tending moderate to fresh westerly in the afternoon and evening. Maximum temperatures mid-teens. Then Friday will be fine and partly cloudy, so the next high pushes through Thursday night into Friday. Bass Strait winds will be moderate to fresh west to southwesterly, maximum temperatures high teens generally, mid-teens in the ranges. Saturday, fine at first, but the next change is due on Saturday night. So cloud increasing and showers developing during the afternoon and overnight. Bass Strait winds will be moderate to fresh, occasionally strong, north to northwesterly, turning southwesterly overnight. Maximum temperatures Saturday reaching the mid to high teens. And Sunday, cloudy with a few showers, but clearing by Sunday night. maximum temperatures mid to high teens. So a few cold fronts, but nothing particularly vigorous about them.
0: Some nice weather on the way, Andrew. And how are you spending your King's birthday today?
1: Working.
0: Working. Forecasting weather.
1: Forecasting weather. Not even a busman's holiday. I'm actually working.
0: Yeah, my Siri did not like me saying that. It started talking to me in the background there. I don't know if you heard that, but I'll tell her to be quiet. Andrew, I was out in the garden over the weekend, and I spoke about this in the first hour of the program, cutting back some salvias. And I came across a bit of a stash in the garden of about 2 dozen eggs from my chook, who I thought had been off the lay, but had progressively gone around under the salvia bush and laid a heap of eggs. Would you keep any of the eggs that you found in the garden like that, or would you throw them in the bin?
1: You can open them. You can keep them and open them up and just see if they're all right before you eat them, I suppose.
0: We had
1: bantams years ago, and the bantam disappeared, and about 3 weeks later came back with a clutch of about 15 chicks.
0: Any idea where the hatching occurred?
1: Yes, we did find it eventually. We had some blackberries in one corner and she went in under there.
0: Oh.
1: And we thought she'd been taken by a fox, but she had not. She'd multiplied their numbers.
0: She was a good mother, in other words.
1: She was a good mother, yes.
0: All right, Andrew, all the best. Have a nice day today working, and we'll talk to you in a fortnight's time.
1: Thanks, Bryce. Talk to you.
0: That is Andrew Reid, Gippsland-based meteorologist, and he joins us on the 2nd, 4th and 5th Mondays of each month. Try and remember that after a couple of drinks. And he joins myself after 7 o'clock on those mornings to talk a bit about the weather. Speaking of good music, here's a little bit more of the piano accordion. This song is called 5 Foot 2.

I tell you what, I might put a program application into Gippsland FM's programming advisory committee and see if I could get a piano accordion hour of power on Monday mornings and just play piano accordion music. I quite enjoy it. Okay, that's enough of that. This is Monday Breakfast. 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That's 5134 8444. I'd love to hear from you. What are you up to on your long weekend today, the King's birthday for the 8th of June? How are you spending it? Are you going to go and enjoy a nice pub lunch, perhaps a walk in the park? You might be working like myself. Whatever you're doing, we'd love to hear from you. Let's wind the hands of time back to the year of 1964 now, when this song was recorded on this week. None other than Manfred Mann and Doo-Wah Diddy. There she was, just a

81 today, that's Boz Skaggs, born William Skaggs in Ohio. The American singer-songwriter had a number of big hits, including that song, The Lido Shuffle from, or The Lido Shuffle, depending on how you want to say it, from the album Silk Degrees. 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And if you've got a four-legged friend like myself, well, perhaps this might be an establishment you might like to try. Brunswick's Hotel Railway Inn, and it's launched a doggy parma and dog brew, and Marley, a hawk-supporting golden retriever, has become a regular at that establishment. The 140-year-old pub has put a canine twist with a couple of staple pub menu items on the menu, and it's the real deal with sweet potato chips and a salad. The limited-time only parma is cooked to order and made with a skinless chicken thigh, corn flour, panko breadcrumbs, and a tomato-only paste with mozzarella. Now, venue manager Daisy Ha said your best mate didn't have to miss out anymore, with a doggy parma available for about $10 and a Hop Nation's dog brew for $7.50. She said that, of course, the pub is a dog-friendly establishment with two beer gardens, and we love to have dogs visit all the time. We wanted to do something that was a little extra special that leans into the pub experience. How about that? I might have to take my little Jack Russell Polly along and see if she wants to pin the ears back and have a couple of beers. I'm sure she'd like that. It is Gippsland FM 104.7. Let's hear something from Wings now at 21 after 7. This is Silly Love Songs.

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You're listening to 104.7 Gippsland FM. Bryce Eichold for breakfast until 8 o'clock this morning. And then after 8, Ken Thompson in the chair for the third and final hour of Thursday Brekkie. And if you like country music, Lynn Harvey in the chair after 9 o'clock with the Country Crew. 2 hours of great country music coming your way here on Gippsland FM. But in the meantime, to take us to the news, here's a song from The Foundations and Baby, Now That I've Found You.

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1: Good morning, I'm David Cameron. The 2024 Australian of the Year skin cancer researcher Richard Scollier has died following a lengthy public battle with brain cancer. He was 59. In a statement released after his death, Professor Scollier says he'd like to be remembered as a proud everyday Aussie who gave it a crack. Professor Scollier was diagnosed with an incurable and aggressive stage 4 brain cancer in June 2023. In an interview with the ABC, he explained why he chose to undertake experimental treatment.
2: With this type of brain cancer that I've got, it's got tentacles or tree roots that extend everywhere that you can't see on x-rays, the surgeon can't see when they get inside. So the idea of getting a treatment that can identify the tumour cells and leave your normal brain cells alone, that's pretty appealing.
1: 949 Australians have been recognised in the King's Birthday Honours List. It includes awards in the Order of Australia, meritorious awards and recognition for conspicuous service. The recipients include Indigenous leader Pat Turner, comedian Rove McManus, gender equality advocate Natasha Stott Despoja and veteran ABC broadcaster Fran Kelly. Governor-General Sam Mostyn says all Australians should take pride in celebrating the honours system.
3: Just like those honoured across the past 50 years, the service and achievement of those we honour today, whether in the community and public service, industry and academia, science, the arts and sport, they all help shape our nation.
1: The latest news poll shows support for Prime Minister Anthony Albanese has slumped, while One Nation has edged ahead of Labor as the country's most popular political party. The survey shows a 4-point rise in One Nation's primary vote to 31%, while Labor dipped 1 point to 30%, and the Coalition gave up 2 points to 18%. The poll published in The Australian also registered a 1-point decline for the Greens to 11%. The survey sampled just over 1,200 voters last week. US President Donald Trump has dismissed suggestions he's reneged on a campaign promise not to launch new foreign wars. Mr. Trump repeatedly labelled his Democratic opponents as warmongers during the 2024 presidential campaign. In an interview with NBC, Mr. Trump says he had to rebuild the military when he took office.
4: If I didn't guarantee no war, why would I have built the strongest military in the world? I built our military. I inherited a terrible military. We had no equipment. We had nothing. I built a tremendous military. Biden gave a lot of it away, but it's still a relatively small portion compared to what I built.
1: Health leaders are warning that for many Australians, respiratory syncytial virus is far more dangerous than just a bad cold. During RSV Awareness Week, there's a fresh push from the Australian Medical Association and the Immunisation Foundation of Australia for older Australians and pregnant women to add the vaccination to their winter protection plans. The virus can cause severe illness, hospitalisation and death, particularly in babies, older Australians and people with underlying conditions. In the NRL West's Tigers coach, Benji Marshall says he's embarrassed by his side's performance after they were thrashed 68-0 by the Panthers. The Sharks beat the Dragons 34 points to 12. In the AFL, wins to the Swans and Carlton.
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2: 26 minutes away from 8 o'clock and there is a frost warning for East Gippsland today and as well a strong wind warning for Port Phillip and the East Gippsland coast. Heading for a top of 17 degrees in the Latrobe Valley, a partly cloudy day on the way. The Bureau says a chance of morning fog and a mostly sunny afternoon with light winds. An overnight low of 3 degrees tonight and a top of 18 for Tuesday with a sunny day. For Wednesday, showers increasing a top of 19. Thursday, a shower or two, 16. Rain returns on Friday, cloudy a top of 18 degrees. Saturday, a shower or two, a top of 16. And Sunday, shower or two, a top of 16 degrees. Heading for a top of 17 today in the Latrobe Valley, 16 for Sale. Mount Baulwar heading for a top of 8. 16 for Druin and Warrigal, 17 in Moe, Traralgon and Lee and Gaffer, and the Prom heading for 15 degrees. Current temperatures at the moment at 7 degrees at Walhalla, at Merbau North it's sitting on 8. It's 6 degrees at Rosedale, 6 degrees at Trafalgar, and outside our studios here in Moyle, it's sitting on 6 degrees.
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2: Indeed you are listening to Gippsland FM, 5134 8444 if you'd like to give me a call. That's 5134 8444. Good morning to Hank, who is listening in this morning. First time caller to the program here on Monday mornings. Good to hear from you, Hank, and he is enjoying the program. Asked for a song by Billy Joel, and I'm happy to oblige and play this one. It's 24 minutes to 8. Ken Thompson in the studios after 8 o'clock. We'll talk to him before the 8 o'clock news about what we can expect in the third and final hour of Monday Breakfast.

You're listening to Monday Breakfast, and that's Billy Joel going out to Hank, who called through 5134 844. If you're listening in this morning, we'd love to know how you're planning to spend your long weekend today. 5134 844. And if you're having a birthday today...

A big happy birthday to you from everyone here at 104.7 Gippsland FM. Hopefully you get to have plenty of cake and spend it with the people that matter most. Some people who are celebrating birthdays today, well, should he have been alive, Jerry Stiller was born on this date back in 1927, died at the age of 92 in 2020. The US actor and father of the actor Ben Stiller, he played Frank in the episode series of Seinfeld, George's father, essentially. Nancy Sinatra, born on this date back in 1940, the American singer. Her first 11 singles were flops, and then she met Lee Hazelwood, who wrote and produced These Boots Are Made for Walkin', which became number one in 1965. How about that? So just probably moral of the story, don't give up until you've made it. Boz Scaggs, as we mentioned, is 81 today. The American singer-songwriter had a number of hits, including The Lido Shuffle and also What Can I Say, which you've heard on the program this morning. Bonnie Tyler, born on this date back in 1951. Turning 74 today, the Welsh singer had two hits in the 1970s, Last in France, and the other one was It's a Heartbreak, I'm pretty sure is the name of that song. Correct me if I'm wrong, though, and of course went on to release Total Eclipse of the Heart. Lindsay Davenport, the US tennis player, in 1998, she won the first US Grand Slam title at the US Open, is turning 49 today. And Ye, formerly Kanye West, which I didn't even know that Kanye was not being referred to as Kanye West, is turning 48 today. The US rap artist, hip-hop producer and fashion designer had a number of big hits, including Gold Digger, Stronger, and both featuring explicit lyrics, which I'm told we cannot play here on 104.7 Gippsland FM, but you can look them up on YouTube or something similar. Some of the events that happened on this date in years gone by, the first commercially made ice cream went on sale on this date. Have a guess, what year? 1786, a long time ago. The washing machine received its patent on this date by Noah Crushing of Quebec on this date in 1824. And the vacuum cleaner, the Hoover, was patented on this date back in 1869. Loretta Lynn, the US country singer, died on the operating table on this date back in 2006. She was being treated by surgeons after falling and breaking her shoulder when she passed away, but fortunately she was revived. And how about this one? The largest pizza delivery was made on this date back in 2006 by Papa John's Pizzas, a company who delivered 13,501 pizzas to a shipyard in California. And if you're a bit of a foodie and like to watch the TV, you would remember Anthony Bourdain, the American celebrity chef and author, travel documentarian and television personality, sadly died on this date back in 2018 at the age of just 61. And if you're having a birthday today, a very big happy birthday to you from everyone here at 104.7 Gippsland FM. Someone who turned 86 yesterday was Sir Tom Jones, the Welsh singer. Had his first two big hits in 1965 with It's Not Unusual, and a number of other songs include If I Only Knew, I Want to Get Back With You, and in 2000 he charted with a revival when he teamed up with the Cardigans and released this song called Burning Down the House. It's 7:45.

0: That's Tom Jones. He was 60 when he did that song with the Cardigans. And Burning Down the House, a song that was made famous, of course, by Talking Heads. And I reckon that version almost rivals it. And I am a big Talking Heads fan. Very good morning to a few people up on the mountain. The Mayor and Mayoress of Jacobs Creek, John and Gloria. Also, Julie listening in. And Beck tuned in as well this morning. Thanks for your company on this 8th day of June for 2026. Ken Thompson in the studio in about 10 minutes or so. We'll check in with him and find out what's coming up after the 8 o'clock news, and also the gardening segment with Graham Ross in just a moment. I read something the other day, though, talking about a growing trend in Australia, the Australian job market. It's called doom jobbing. It means endlessly applying for jobs with minimal effort and poor focus. Now, a Robert Half survey of 500 Australian hiring managers shows 82% have seen an increase in overqualified applicants, pointing to a growing application or growing interest to apply for anything approach among job seekers. Employees and employers say the sheer volume of applications is making it hard to thoroughly assess candidates. They also say AI-generated CVs are reducing the application quality. Well, that's no surprise, is it? So there you go. The word of the day today is doom jobbing. It means endlessly applying for jobs with minimal effort and poor focus.
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2: 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Nothing heralds the coming of spring during a cold winter's day more than the beautiful flowering magnolias. Their huge perfumed wine glass or goblet-shaped flowers are such a welcome sight. Magnolia solangiana is the species, but the best ones to grow are named varieties, like Star Wars has huge white floppy flowers opening from a purple bud. Vulcan has deep purple petals both inside and out. There's also Alexandrina and Picture and many others with magnificent flower displays. Magnolias can sulk after planting, so feed and water them when planted. Don't let them sit there, they'll just go backwards. Magnolias don't like pruning either. It ruins their natural shape. Because they have shallow roots, they don't like digging around the base. Good gardening from Graham Ross and the Winter Garden Clinic.
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0: It is 8 minutes away from 8 o'clock.

Well, that's it for me. Thanks for your company on this Monday morning. All the best with whatever you have planned for your long weekend, and make sure you spend it and do it well and just have a safe day. To take us out, here's a bit of Joe Cocker. Ken Thompson, not in the studio today. I'll leave you with the Community Radio Network up after 8 o'clock. That's Good Morning Country on the Community Radio Network, and Lynn Harvey in the chair from 9 o'clock this morning. But in the meantime, here's a bit of Joe Cocker. See you next Monday fortnight. Bye for now.

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1: National Radio News.
2: Good morning, I'm David Cameron. A Queensland centenarian has been recognised for her service to the community. At 106 years of age, Florence Drury is the oldest recipient on this year's King's Birthday Honours List. She's one of 475 Australians who've received the Medal of the Order of Australia. In total, 949 Australians have been recognised across three categories. Governor-General Sam Mostyn says the recipients are a reminder of the best of society.
3: Every Australian, regardless of their gender, social, cultural or economic background, should be able to look at the honours list and see themselves. I want to congratulate everyone honoured in the 2026 King's Birthday List and thank you for all that you have done and continue to do to make us a stronger country.
2: The Prime Minister is among those remembering cancer researcher Professor Richard Scollier, who's died aged 59. The former Joint Australian of the Year was a pioneer in melanoma treatment and fought his own battle against aggressive brain cancer. Anthony Albanese says Richard Scollier was an inspiration to all Australians for his warmth and courage. Israel's military says Iran has launched a ballistic missile attack towards northern Israel. The attack comes after Israel carried out deadly strikes on what it said were Hezbollah targets in southern districts of the Lebanese capital, Beirut. BBC correspondent Wira Davies is in Jerusalem.
4: In many ways, this had been anticipated. In fact, there'd been a warning from a couple of Iranian sources that after that Israeli attack earlier in the day against Hezbollah positions in Lebanon, in Beirut, that there would be a response from the Iranians. And we've had a statement through, a very strong statement through, from the IRGC, the Iranian Revolutionary Guards Command, threatening a full week of missile attacks against Israel. It has started tonight, specifically against the north and central part of Israel, and we understand that nothing has landed or hit so far.
2: The president of South Africa, Cyril Ramaphosa, says his government will crack down on groups responsible for a surge in xenophobic violence in the country. Nigeria, Malawi, Ghana and Mozambique have evacuated hundreds of their citizens after a recent increase in protests against foreign migrants. Mr. Ramaphosa sought to reassure South Africans that action was being taken against illegal immigration.
5: There have been weaknesses in the way migration has been managed in our country. There have been weaknesses in rigorous and focused enforcement. We admit that. And there have been weaknesses of corruption. There have been gaps in our systems that have undermined public confidence. South Africans are entitled to expect better.
2: In tennis, second seed Alexander Zverev has won the Men's French Open, clinching his first Grand Slam after losing three previous finals. Fighting back against fatigue and cramp, he beat the Italian newcomer Flavio Cabolli 3-2. Zverev reflected on his long battle to take the crown in Paris.
6: I've had the best moments of my life on this court. I had the worst moment of my life on these courts. I was laying in that corner over there 4 years ago with seven broken ligaments and two fractured bones. But now, finally, it's a happy end. And thank you very much to the crowd.
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0: Yes, good morning. It is Monday morning. It is the 8th of June, the 8th of June. And it is, I think I may have said the 18th previously, but it is the 8th of June. Public holiday for a lot. Back to work, back to school for the others. Folks, whatever's on your agenda, it is the final hour of Good Morning Country on this Monday morning. And just further to Zach and Megan's wedding. Yes, I had everything booked. It was going to be beautiful. Fly up and stay at the resort. The resort were very kind. They were getting in a keg of Tui's new to cater for this New South Welshman. And unfortunately, all was had to be cancelled. But I'm sure they're going to have a happy, happy day. Of course, Zach living up there, Megan working with the dog department in the immigration of people through the airport with the dogs and the sniffer dogs. And Zach owns two B-doubles, so he's certainly keeping busy. That's coming up this Friday, their wedding Friday. And we wish them all the very best. But let's get back to the weather for the major centres around Australia firstly.
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0: In Brisbane, partly cloudy, a shower of 223. Sydney, partly cloudy, a shower of 220. Canberra, morning frost and fog, sunny afternoon, 15. Melbourne, partly cloudy, 17. And Hobart, sunny, 16. Adelaide, sunny, 19. Perth, cloudy, showers, possible afternoon storm, 21. And Alice Springs, sunny and 20. Here in Harrington and Taree on the mid-north coast of New South Wales, partly cloudy, showers, and a top of 20. You're up to date with news, sport and weather. We'll have another bulletin for you in around 23 minutes from now. Coming up, of course, our music mix, and we'll end up taking you fishing on this Monday, because those that are holidaying can do it, those that are public holidaying can do it, and those that don't want to go to work can probably do it if they can get away with it. I'll show you on the wireless. Good morning.
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But mostly I like fishing, not the cold, the wet or freezing. A river wide, deep and long, an

0: That's Peter Smokey Dawson and Fishing Up the Hawkesbury River. Prior to that, Anita Ree with Dogs Like Fishing Too and John O'Day with Fishing. Folks, when you go fishing, you normally have a campfire. Well, imagine yourself around the campfire, because we'll get back to the fishing in just a moment. But here's a bloke to give you a yarn around the campfire.
1: Here's a tale of Billy Hayes from out near Alice Springs. A wild young ringer in his day who'd done some crazy things. He jumped bulls over fences, raced a colt up Ayers Rock. So his legs weren't built for walking, they were made for riding stock. A legend round the rodeos from Aileron to Broome, an untried horse at 6 a.m. was saddle break by noon. No form of equine foolery Bill wasn't going to try. Only one thing ever spooked him. He was way too scared to fly. If I was meant to do it, I'd have feathers and a beak. You take the plane then in a day, I'll drive and waste a week. I've been told they're safe as houses and mechanically they're sound. I don't see no rope or bridle, so I'm sticking on the ground. But one day Billy got a phone call from his mate in Adelaide. He'd got his girl in trouble, so the wedding cards were played. Oh, Bill, I don't care how you do it. You can beg or steal or borrow. But, mate, you've got to take the plane because the big day's on tomorrow. Well, Billy cursed and spat it, said, that dopey bloody coot, he knows I'd jump on anything that's coming out of shoot. I've caught stallions that'd kill you, caught bulls get off their brain. Never thought they'd come today, I'd have to catch a plane. He legged it to the airport, he thought, well, this is it. The lady at the counter asked, where would you like to sit? He said, you know that black box thing they always seem to find? Well, you can stick me right inside it if you wouldn't bloody mind. The lady smiled politely, said, sir, I'll just take your bag. He said, I don't bloody think so. And by the way, it's called a swag. Well, Bill was sweating buckets when they finally cleared the strip. He had his seatbelt on that tight, he was bleeding from the hip. But when they leveled out, he stopped shaking at the knees. He looked around, relaxed, and thought, this flying game's a breeze. He clipped his belt undone, stretched out in his seat. Well, he couldn't stretch that far because his swag was at his feet. Then the captain crackled something. Bill asked the hostess what was said. Sir, you'd better buckle up. There's some turbulence ahead. Turbulence? What's that? Sir, it's pockets caused by heat. And when it gets severe, it can throw you from your seat. Throw me, I'll be buggered. He pushed his seat right back, wrapped his legs around his swag and stuck his left hand through the strap. He jammed down his Akubra. He was ready now to ride. Then things got pretty bumpy and Billy yelled, outside! Well, the plane she dropped 1,000 feet rose up 500 more. When his head near hit the ceiling, he gave a mighty roar. I've rode all through the territory and never come unstuck. So give me all you got, big bird, and buck, you bastard buck. And while the passengers were screaming in fear of certain death, Billy whooped and hollered till he near ran out of breath. You would have thought that canvas swag was welded to his ass. And before the ringer knew it, he'd bucked up to business class. There seemed no way to tame this creature. It had 10 gears in reverse. Didn't worry, Billy just bucked on through to first. He'd done somersaults with twists on this mongrel mount from hell. He yelled out to the pilot, for Christ's sake, ring the bell. Bill was bleeding from the bugle. He had cuts above both eyes. If you weren't there on the spot, you'd probably think I'm telling lies. He'd been upside down, inside out, done flips and triple spins. You might have seen some great rides in your time, but hands down, Billy wins. With the flight returned to normal, Bill was flat out on the deck. Still stuck to his swag, but he looked a bloody wreck. He pulled himself together, stood up and raised his hat. Said, I've had some tough trips in me time, but never one like that. An 8 second spin in Alice proves you're made of sturdy stuff. I was on there near a minute, and I reckon that's enough. Well, the first class folk were dumbstruck at this crazy ringer's feat. But Bill just grabbed a crownie and he walked back to his seat. Now, years have passed, Bill's long give the bucking game away. Too many breaks and dusty miles for far too little pay. Now, planes are not a problem. In fact, he'd rather fly than ride. And when you talk about his maiden voyage, his chest puffs out with pride. You can talk about your Rocky Nids and that old chainsaw bloke. I'd ride them both without a rope and roll a bloody smoke. There's cowboys round who think they're hot. Well, they ain't tasted heat till they've ridden time on turbulence at 30,000 feet. Thanks, folks.

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2: Good morning, I'm David Cameron. A Queensland centenarian has been recognised for her service to the community. At 106 years of age, Florence Drury is the oldest recipient on this year's King's Birthday Honours List. She's one of 475 Australians who've received the Medal of the Order of Australia. In total, 949 Australians have been recognised across three categories. Governor-General Sam Mostyn says the recipients are a reminder of the best of society.
3: Every Australian, regardless of their gender, social, cultural or economic background, should be able to look at the honours list and see themselves. I want to congratulate everyone honoured in the 2026 King's Birthday List and thank you for all that you have done and continue to do to make us a stronger country.
2: The Prime Minister is among those remembering cancer researcher Professor Richard Scollier, who's died aged 59. The former Joint Australian of the Year was a pioneer in melanoma treatment and fought his own battle against aggressive brain cancer. Anthony Albanese says Richard Scollier was an inspiration to all Australians for his warmth and courage. Israel's military says Iran has launched a ballistic missile attack towards northern Israel. The attack comes after Israel carried out deadly strikes on what it said were Hezbollah targets in southern districts of the Lebanese capital, Beirut. BBC correspondent Wira Davies is in Jerusalem.
4: In many ways, this had been anticipated. In fact, there'd been a warning from a couple of Iranian sources that after that Israeli attack earlier in the day against Hezbollah positions in Lebanon, in Beirut, that there would be a response from the Iranians. And we've had a statement through, a very strong statement through, from the IRGC, the Iranian Revolutionary Guards Command, threatening a full week of missile attacks against Israel. It has started tonight, specifically against the north and central part of Israel, and we understand that nothing has landed or hit so far.
2: The president of South Africa, Cyril Ramaphosa, says his government will crack down on groups responsible for a surge in xenophobic violence in the country. Nigeria, Malawi, Ghana and Mozambique have evacuated hundreds of their citizens after a recent increase in protests against foreign migrants. Mr. Ramaphosa sought to reassure South Africans that action was being taken against illegal immigration.
5: There have been weaknesses in the way migration has been managed in our country. There have been weaknesses in rigorous and focused enforcement. We admit that. And there have been weaknesses of corruption. There have been gaps in our systems that have undermined public confidence. South Africans are entitled to expect better.
2: In tennis, second seed Alexander Zverev has won the Men's French Open, clinching his first Grand Slam after losing three previous finals. Fighting back against fatigue and cramp, he beat the Italian newcomer Flavio Cabolli 3-2. Zverev reflected on his long battle to take the crown in Paris.
6: I've had the best moments of my life on this court. I had the worst moment of my life on these courts. I was laying in that corner over there 4 years ago with seven broken ligaments and two fractured bones. But now, finally, it's a happy end. And thank you very much to the crowd.
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8: A very good morning to you. Yes, it is Monday morning. It's the 8th of June. And folks, we're in the final section of Good Morning Country. We'll get back to the music mix. And I've included a couple of tracks that are quite relevant in our modern day. And Alan Jackson's responsible for those.

0: And on this public holiday and Monday, wherever you are, it's time to just stop and reflect. We'll get back to that music mix in just a moment. It is Walshy on the wireless. Let's look at the weather in WA for the final time this morning.
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0: In Albany, cloudy, showers becoming windy. 18, Bunbury, cloudy, showers, possible storm, 20. It'll be sunny and 28 in Karratha, Newman, partly cloudy, 28 in Kununurra, sunny 29, Broome, sunny 30. Perth today, cloudy, showers, possible afternoon storm. Meanwhile, here in Harrington and Taree on the mid-north coast of New South Wales, partly cloudy, showers and a top of 20. Little breeze in the palm trees, it's very dark and gloomy out there, and the showers will continue for the next few days, we're told. Folks, we'll get back to that music mix, including those two classic tracks from Alan Jackson, in just a moment.
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6: This is Tom Wolfe here, waking up, enjoying my breakfast with Walshy on Good Morning Country.

That's the Wolf Brothers featuring Amy Shepherd and Something Good's Gonna Happen. Prior to that, Living the Dream, and we certainly are in this lucky country. It is a lucky country, folks. Don't think it's not. And, folks, I want to take this opportunity to thank you for your company this morning. A little early, but you'll understand why. A couple of lengthy Alan Jackson tribute tracks to stop and remember, and thank goodness where we are coming up. But we had our CD giveaway this morning, and Matt Scullion's album Aussie Ass, 104 entries, and number 28 was the winner. That belonged to Red at Lightning Ridge. Tomorrow morning, giving away another copy of that of the girl next door, Jenny Smith out of Auckland, and her great album that she's just released, and it was an album of the week earlier, but I've got an extra copy to give away tomorrow. Hope you can join me from 5 here in the bunker. Have a safe, enjoyable day. Remember, if you're public holidaying, all those double demerit points are in place in parts till 8 p.m. till midnight tonight. And then if you're back to work, back to school, thanks for your company. Folks, stop, reflect. Alan Jackson does just that with two tracks, Luke O'Shea and Ashley Dallas, and Felicity and Josh will take us out. Bye for now. Remember when? Where were you?

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1: Good morning, I'm David Cameron. The 2024 Australian of the Year skin cancer researcher Richard Scollier has died following a lengthy public battle with brain cancer. He was 59 and is survived by his wife and three children. Richard Scollier was born in Tasmania and went on to become a leading melanoma researcher, pioneering new treatments with oncologist Professor Georgina Long. He was diagnosed with an incurable brain tumour in 2023, applying the melanoma treatment to the tumour and going into remission for 22 months. In an interview with the ABC, he explained why he chose to undertake his own experimental treatment.
2: With this type of brain cancer that I've got, it's got tentacles or tree roots that extend everywhere that you can't see on x-rays, the surgeon can't see when they get inside. So the idea of getting a treatment that can identify the tumour cells and leave your normal brain cells alone, that's pretty appealing.
1: The National Farmers Federation says trust in the independent regulatory system remains crucial amid concerns about a controversial product. With more, Shannon Kirkwood.
3: The Australian Pesticides and Veterinary Medicines Authority is currently finalising its review of paraquat. It's banned in many countries, but not in Australia. In recent weeks, a report has highlighted concerns about potential links between paraquat exposure and Parkinson's disease. NFF President Tamish McIntyre says no one wants to see farmers put at risk, so that's why it's important regulatory decisions are guided by scientific evidence and safety requirements are clear and enforced. The regulator is due to release its determination this month.
1: Iran has fired waves of ballistic missiles towards northern Israel in the first such attack since a ceasefire was agreed in April. The Israeli military says it intercepted all the missiles and no casualties were reported. The attack came hours after Israel carried out deadly strikes on what it said were Hezbollah targets in southern districts of the Lebanese capital, Beirut. Iran says the attack marks the beginning of a week of continuous strikes. Ukraine's President Volodymyr Zelensky is taking part in defence talks in London with the leaders of Kyiv's top European allies, Britain, France and Germany. Mr. Zelensky says discussions will focus on support for Ukraine and cooperation on air defence. The British Prime Minister's office has said little about the talks. Here's the BBC's Joe Pike.
4: Very little detail from Keir Starmer's team as to what is being discussed. The sentence we basically got from them said there'll be further efforts to support Ukraine's self-defence, exert pressure on Russia and secure a just and lasting peace for Ukraine. Things that you could say probably at any point in the last 4 years and then be true.
1: In Formula One, Kimi Antonelli has won his fifth straight race, dominating the Monaco Grand Prix from start to finish. He finished ahead of Lewis Hamilton. Australia's Oscar Piastri was fourth. In the NRL, West's Tigers coach Benji Marshall says he's embarrassed by his side's performance after they were thrashed 68-0 by the Panthers. The Sharks beat the Dragons 34 points to 12. In the AFL, the Swans have snuck home against St Kilda by 2 points in a thriller at the SCG. The final score was 104 points to 102. Carlton downed the Bombers by 5 points.
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6: Australia Post is warning Australians to stay vigilant after receiving more than 2,500 reports already this year of scammers targeting online marketplace users. Scammers are posting as genuine buyers and sending links or QR codes to sellers that lead to fake Australia Post Courier Service websites designed to steal personal and financial information. Australia Post Chief Information Officer Adam Cartwright explains.
7: Scammers are posing as interested buyers on Facebook Marketplace, and they're messaging sellers to express interest and negotiate a price. Then they provide a counterfeit link or QR code, falsely claiming that payment has been completed and that they've covered shipping costs via Australia Post. And we've had more than 2,500 Australians report they've been targeted by these scams this year. We'd encourage people to please continue to report these scams to us.
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9: And that's my cue to bring you the weather, and it's currently on 7 degrees, if you're wondering why. You're cold this morning and very foggy here between Traralgon and Morwell. Very thick. So please, I can't believe how many cars passed me this morning going through thick fog and no headlights. What's wrong with people? However, heading today to a maximum of 17, the chance of morning fog, mostly sunny afternoon. And for Tuesday, the chance of fog in the early morning, sunny day once again with a maximum of 18. And 19 is expected for Wednesday, with a partly cloudy day and high chance of showers, though most likely in the afternoon and evening. And for Thursday, maximum of 16, medium chance of showers, most likely in the morning. And 18 for Friday, the chance of morning fog and a mostly sunny afternoon. I'm going to leave it there. Monday, holiday day today, celebrating people, the King's birthday weekend. So I hope you've, it's been a lovely, lovely weekend, a lot of sunshine out, so it's been a great one for the last long weekend for this part of the year anyway, and those have been away, and I hope it's been good weather for them while they've enjoyed a weekend, a long weekend. However, it's Monday morning, start of the Country Crew week. Let's go.
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That was Johnny Heap, and he's going to travel by train. Good on him. Sounds like a good adventure. Stonewall Jackson was there with Smoke Along the Track, and a brand new single from Jenny Smith with The Right Road. Thank you for the good morning messages coming through. Thank you, Joan Smith, for your phone call. I'll get that song happening for you in a few minutes. Lisa over there in Scotland, thank you very much, Lisa, for the coffee, but you can have the cake. That's too sweet for me. Thank you very much. And Collie and Mike up there in their Serenity place. I hope it's nice up there for you at the moment. It is early yet, so maybe the sun's not out for you. Jilly and John, good morning to you both. And enjoy the sunshine today. Enjoy it this week while we can, because it might not last too long. And Margaret Hegney, thank you for that lovely message, Margaret. Have a wonderful day yourself. And good morning to Marlene as well. And who else have I got here? Monica Weldon over there in Ireland. Good evening to you, Monica. Hope you had a great day today. Let's go with this one from the Country Vocals, and Till the Rivers Run Dry.

Country Vocals with that beautiful song, Till the Rivers Run Dry. Thank you, John, for your phone call. You've asked for one of my songs. I'll get one of those happening very soon for you. Thank you very much for your request. Joan, here's the one you asked for, Every Second, Every Minute. Louise Morrissey.

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Now, Mama Polly's asked for a song, and a song from Eamon McCann. So happy to play one for you, Mama Polly. And enjoy your day. I am an island, Eamon McCann.

I Am an Island. What a great song, Eamon McCann. He's got some brilliant stuff. Thank you, Mama Polly, for the request. I Am an Island. I wanted to be not so long back. That changed. The time is 9:24. And John, you've asked for one of mine. Happy to play it for you. And yeah, the train, that one. The steam train is heading back to Melbourne today after being up at Sale all this weekend, and heads back to Melbourne today. If you want to be on it, departs Traralgon at 12:15. I'm sure that'll be booked out. There you go. Anyway, you asked for one of mine. Here it is, the middle of the night, of course. Thank you once again.

0: Brand new single out for Warren Carney. It will be released tomorrow, I do believe, the 10th of June. Warren Carney, Lay Down Beside Me. He does all that instrumentals, all putting it all together at home, all himself, even the vocals in the background. Wonderful man, Warren Carney. Had a lovely chat on the phone with his wife, Mandy, too. She gave me a call. Thanks, Mandy, and thanks, Warren. Have a great day today. The time is 9:32. Better do these.
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0: Big thank you to all our sponsors, as always. Without them, where would we be here? We wouldn't. The time is 9:33. Now, another request coming from Mama Polly for Sooty. I haven't heard from Sooty for a while. Must be out working hard. Anyway, must be home today because public holiday. Here you go. So this one's for Sooty from Mama Polly. Adam Brand with Good Friends.

Ah, the great Joe Dolan, Pearl's singer. I'm going to do a double up of Joe. Haven't heard played Joe for so many years. Joe Dolan with It's You, It's You, It's You, another great hit for him.

Well, I hope that livened up your cold Monday morning, Joe Dolan. It's you. He had some great stuff. And I didn't get the pleasure to meet Joe Dolan because he passed away suddenly before I got to get over to Ireland again. But never married, I do believe, Joe Dolan, but he did a heck of a lot for charities. Good man, apparently. Very good man. And the time is 9:45 here at the studios of Gippsland FM. Let's get on with some more music. This is for Mary, Kathy Kane, and for Ollie and Wally. Good morning to you both. Enjoy the sunshine today. And you too, Mary. Get out and enjoy some sunshine. Kathy Kane, Hopelessly Yours. Slowed it down a little bit now.

the great Merle Haggard and once wife Leona Williams, but they did remain very good friends. Had the privilege of being at a concert with Leona Williams and her son, Ron. And beautiful, friendly people, absolutely. Jet Williams, daughter of Hank Williams, was also there. Take These Chains From My Heart and Kathy Kane. And I think it was Logan McCool singing with her on that one. Hopelessly Yours. 9:54, got time before the news. Let's go with Shazza Lee featuring Dale Duncan with Walking in My Shoes.